0: Cooler, partly cloudy, patchy smoke through the night, lows in the upper 40s, northwest winds 15 to 25 miles per hour. Tomorrow, breezy, cooler, partly sunny, highs in the upper 60s, northwest winds 10 to 25 miles per hour. Tomorrow night, mostly clear, lows in the lower 40s, northwest winds 5 to 15 miles per hour.
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Back to Friends right there on this excellent Sunday night. How are you doing? Kelly West here. I'm so happy that you are hanging out with me tonight. Taylor Swift and Sia is on the way. Plus, let's talk about Smile Day. It's up in

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1: 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Then hopefully Amazon won't change again. And all you say is, Alexa, open KRYK.

0: Taylor Swift, I knew it. I knew you right there. So Smile Day for most people, according to Behavior Facts, Friday is Smile Day because thank God it's Friday. Everybody's off on the weekends. For me and some of us, Sunday is my Smile Day because then I'm off for a couple of more days right after that. So I like Sundays. Most people are Fridays. 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

0: So summer spending, I definitely do in the middle of the summer, and we have several weekends left. But then after summer is over, your account, your bank account can breathe again, can take a sigh of relief, okay? Because nearly $400 are spent on a weekend. I sometimes spend even more than that, depending on what we're going to do. And, you know, I got my summertime bucket list, so I got to do some of that stuff. But the average American spends on summer activities is nearly $400 to $600 on a weekend. What do you do?
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1: Here's your Weather Command forecast. Tonight, breezy, cooler, partly cloudy, patchy smoke through the night, lows in the upper 40s, northwest winds 15 to 25 miles per hour. Tomorrow, breezy, cooler, partly sunny, highs in the upper 60s, northwest winds 10 to 25 miles per hour. Tomorrow night, mostly clear, lows in the lower 40s, northwest winds 5 to 15 miles per hour.
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0: Okay, I know we talked earlier about what we spend in the middle of the summer, but how about some celebrities and what they spend on things like boats? Shaq has, by the way, the world's first 1964 Chevy Impala boat. It was made for him. It's one of one. I am dying to know how much money he spent on that thing. Probably a lot since it's custom.
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1: ABC News, I'm Wayne Cabot. President Trump just said on Air Force One that the end of the now six-month Iran war is imminent. Oil is down 4%. Iran says the Strait of Hormuz will not return to the way it was before the war. Israel is reiterating it will not withdraw from Gaza until Hamas disarms, throwing cold water on a White House deal. An area the size of San Antonio has burned already in eastern Washington state. Wildfires out of control, 60,000 people out of their homes. ABC's Alex Stone in Spokane.
2: Firefighters say conditions are explosive. On Saturday, a rare, particularly dangerous situation red flag warning from the National Weather Service. Thousands of residents, many without electricity, ordered to evacuate.
1: Police have no motive yet in a mass shooting yesterday at In-N-Out Burger that just opened in Twin Falls, Idaho. Three people died, including the shooter. This is ABC News.
3: Northern Montana Healthcare is hosting a free presentation focused on helping older adults stay active, independent, and healthy. The presentation, offered by the Montana Department of Public Health and Human Services and the Alzheimer's Association, will be held in the third floor conference room at Northern Montana Hospital from 4 to 6:30 p.m. on Wednesday, August 12th. No registration is required to attend the free presentation at Northern Montana Hospital. NMHC social worker Janet Blackaby said the presentation will include information about the signs and symptoms of Alzheimer's disease and other dementias, along with available resources for individuals and families. The presentation will also focus on strategies that support healthy aging within the community. Topics include brain health, nutrition, movement, and programs such as Stay Active and Independent for Life, or SAIL, the benefits of Tai Chi, and resources and services available through the Alzheimer's Association.
4: In conjunction with the Montana Congressional Delegation, the Montana 250th Commission is participating in a year-long initiative entitled Montana Innovators, featuring monthly spotlights on Montanians of note each month. The commission has chosen a theme or category to focus on. For July, it was arts and culture. U.S. Senator Steve Daines honored two Montana artists, Jay Contway and David Graham. U.S. Senator Tim Sheehy recognized the staff of the Montana Historical Society, led by Director Molly Kruckenberg. U.S. Representative Ryan Zink honored Brent Cotton, a nationally acclaimed artist, and U.S. Representative Troy Downing recognized Aaron Graff, an artist from Harlowtown. The National Institute for Health is seeking healthy adults and adults being treated for alcohol use disorder in an inpatient setting to test a new questionnaire about oral health habits and to learn how oral health behaviors affect inflammation in people with AUD. Call 1-833-JOIN-NIH for more information or to volunteer for this study. This has been a production of New Media Broadcasters.
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4: Here's your Weather Command forecast. Tonight, breezy, cooler, partly cloudy, patchy smoke through the night, lows in the upper 40s, northwest winds 15 to 25 miles per hour. Tomorrow, breezy, cooler, partly sunny, highs in the upper 60s, northwest winds 10 to 25 miles per hour. Tomorrow night, mostly clear, lows in the lower 40s, northwest winds 5 to 15 miles per hour.
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8: Shine bright like a diamond.

Rihanna and Diamonds in the Sky. I love that tune so much. How's it going? Kelly West here. Thank you for joining me on this Sunday. On the way, I got Benson Boone plus Lola Young. And let's talk about vitamin C up in 12.

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0: 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So vitamin C, we all know it is extremely good for us. 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Like that network connection, a healthier brain structure equals you had a lot of vitamin C. So we need to keep drinking our orange juice. Or take those vitamin C pills, you know what I mean?
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17: 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It appears by its own numbers, the U.S. government seems insolvent. 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

0: Shaboozy, a bar song and tipsy. So has anybody ever said to you, you know, when they think that you don't have a really good memory, you've got a memory like a goldfish? What you should say, thank you, because that myth that's been going on for years, for centuries, forever, okay, is simply that. It's a myth. Goldfish have pretty good memories. In fact, they are able to remember information for months and are capable of learning simple tasks and routines. Goldfish, right? So if someone says that to you, just look at him and say thank you.
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4: Here's your Weather Command forecast. Tonight, breezy, cooler, partly cloudy, patchy smoke through the night, lows in the upper 40s, northwest winds 15 to 25 miles per hour. Tomorrow, breezy, cooler, partly sunny, highs in the upper 60s, northwest winds 10 to 25 miles per hour. Tomorrow night, mostly clear, lows in the lower 40s, northwest winds 5 to 15 miles per hour.
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0: please, please, please, from Sabrina Carpenter. So I know a lot of us, we all look differently, our skin color, our hair, our eye color, but would you believe that we are all closer than you think? In fact, on a genetic level, all humans are 99.9% identical, believe it or not.
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1: ABC News, I'm Wayne Cabot. President Trump is again saying a deal with Iran is imminent, saying negotiations between the parties will happen tomorrow, but didn't say with whom. He confirms he called off a weekend attack at the request of Gulf allies. In Jordan, ABC's Matt Rivers.
2: Iranian media said the foreign minister had warned regional countries of harsh retaliation should the U.S. follow through on its threat to target Iranian energy facilities. After state-run oil facilities were targeted in a drone attack earlier this week, the renewed Iranian threat sparked Saudi Arabia's leadership to publicly urge the White House to de-escalate.
1: The latest call for the resignation of Ohio Congressman Max Miller on allegations he physically abused his ex-wife come from his former father-in-law, Ohio Senator Bernie Moreno. Miller denies the allegations and says he's staying in. Pacific Northwest wildfires have 60,000 people out of their homes around Spokane. It's not getting better, but it's not getting worse. This is ABC News.
3: The Hill County Park Board's regular monthly meeting will be on Monday, August 3rd at 5:30 p.m. inside the Timmins Room at the Hill County Courthouse. On the agenda is a sale of a cabin and a road improvement request to a cabin site in Beaver Creek Park. The board will discuss a proposal from J&V Restaurant Supply about appliances and supplies for the new Beaver Creek Park Lodge. A discussion about other parks in Hill County and haying and grazing procedures in Beaver Creek Park will be discussed in old business. The grazing committee will make a report about allotment in parts of Beaver Creek Park, and then the cabin owners, friends of Beaver Creek Park, and superintendent of Beaver Creek Park, Chad Edgar, will all make reports to finish the meeting. The Havre City Council meets in regular session on Monday, August 3rd at City Hall. On the agenda for the meeting is the approval of the contractor for the Heritage SID 434 project. The council will also vote to affirm Mayor Wade Bitz's appointment to the Tax Increment Financing Board and the review and vote to approve changes to fees at the Havre City Pool as it relates to Splash Park. You can find the full agenda for Monday's Havre City Council meeting on the City of Havre webpage.
4: The U.S. Department of Agriculture's Animal and Plant Health Inspection Service has confirmed classical scrappy in a sheep slaughtered at a facility in Oregon. Final diagnostic results and genotype analysis were completed by the National Veterinary Services Laboratories, with confirmatory testing indicating classical scrappy. As required, APHIS has notified the World Organization for Animal Health of the confirmed detection. Classical scrappy is a fatal degenerative prion disease of sheep and goats. Prior to this confirmation, the United States had gone more than 5 years without a case. The United States was positioned to meet WOHA's 7-year benchmark for self-declared scrappy freedom in January 2028. This confirmed detection could reset that timeline and may push the earliest possible date for national scrappy-free status to approximately 2033. This has been a production of New Media Broadcasters.
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4: Here's your Weather Command forecast. Tonight, breezy, cooler, partly cloudy, patchy smoke through the night, lows in the upper 40s, northwest winds 15 to 25 miles per hour. Tomorrow, breezy, cooler, partly sunny, highs in the upper 60s, northwest winds 10 to 25 miles per hour. Tomorrow night, mostly clear, lows in the lower 40s, northwest winds 5 to 15 miles per hour.
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Too Sweet is right there. What's going on, Kelly West End? Thanks for kicking it with me. Excellent weekend it has been. Have you enjoyed your weekend? So far, so good for me. Let's hook you up with the Lumineers, Taylor Swift, and roster dating. I have never heard of this in my life, although I've seen it and may have done it, but I just never called it roster dating. We'll get to it.

0: And now, a friendly reminder from us to you. Always make good choices. And it sounds like you're off to a good start. Because you're listening to us.
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0: I knew it. I knew you, Taylor Swift. I wonder if Taylor Swift has ever roster dated. I mean, her songs imply maybe, but basically roster dating involves dating multiple people at the same time, though one expert recommends keeping it to five or fewer. In theory, each of the people on your roster meets a specific need, like the exciting one and the artistic one. You get the drift, but it also prevents you from pouring all your energy into one connection, they say, if it's promising or not. That's what I like about dating, though, because you date a couple of times, and then if you like them, you find out a little bit more, but you need to pour some of your energy in there. You'll never know they're the right one. You know what I mean? I don't know. I don't think I'd ever want to do that.
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11: 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It appears by its own numbers, the U.S. government seems insolvent. It's reported that the Treasury shows about $6 trillion in assets and over $47 trillion in liabilities. Add it all up, and it looks like the U.S. owes more than $130 trillion it doesn't have. 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

There's only a few weeks left of summertime. Yes, it's coming to an end. School is about to be back in session. What do you got planned? You got some good plans? Selena Gomez, Calm Down with Rima.

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0: 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So this is very true, but you repeat a lie often enough and people start to believe it. 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Is that true?
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10: 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It's just past midnight. Word is coming in that the luxury liner Titanic has struck ice in the North Atlantic. First reports tell us she's damaged, but stable, being taken under tow toward Halifax. Wait, hold on. We're, receiving a correction now. My God, the Titanic, she's gone down.
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2: Here's your Weather Command forecast. Tonight, breezy, cooler, partly cloudy, patchy smoke through the night, lows in the upper 40s, northwest winds 15 to 25 miles per hour. Tomorrow, breezy, cooler, partly sunny, highs in the upper 60s, northwest winds 10 to 25 miles per hour. Tomorrow night, mostly clear, lows in the lower 40s, northwest winds 5 to 15 miles per hour.
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2: ABC News, I'm Wayne Cabot. President Trump says tonight he held off on ordering new strikes against Iran at the urging of Gulf allies Qatar, Saudi Arabia, and the United Arab Emirates. He called off what he said would have been the biggest attack since World War II, in favor of giving diplomacy more time to play out, again saying that a deal is imminent to end the war. Russia's version of Amazon has

0: Been hit by Ukrainian drones attacking a warehouse and more than a dozen locations in the last couple of weeks. Ukraine wants the Russians to feel the consequences of Putin's war. Flames have scorched entire neighborhoods around Spokane from uncontrolled wildfires. Congressman Michael Baumgartner.
1: Doesn't look like the weather's getting a lot better for the next week to 10 days. It's still going to be dry, so we need to continue to have people be alert.
0: Pacific Gas and Electric may have to cut power in parts of Central California and the Sierra Nevada. Two crew members died in Greece in the collision of firefighting choppers there. This is ABC News.
2: The Hill County Park Board's regular monthly meeting will be on Monday, August 3rd at 5:30 p.m. inside the Timmins Room at the Hill County Courthouse. On the agenda is a sale of a cabin and a road improvement request to a cabin site in Beaver Creek Park. The board will discuss a proposal from J&V Restaurant Supply about appliances and supplies for the new Beaver Creek Park Lodge. A discussion about other parks in Hill County and haying and grazing procedures in Beaver Creek Park will be discussed in old business. The grazing committee will make a report about allotment in parts of Beaver Creek Park, and then the cabin owners, friends of Beaver Creek Park, and superintendent of Beaver Creek Park, Chad Edgar, will all make reports to finish the meeting. The Havre City Council meets in regular session on Monday, August 3rd at City Hall. On the agenda for the meeting is the approval of the contractor for the Heritage SID 434 project. The council will also vote to affirm Mayor Wade Bitz's appointment to the Tax Increment Financing Board and the review and vote to approve changes to fees at the Havre City Pool as it relates to Splash Park. You can find the full agenda for Monday's Havre City Council meeting on the City of Havre webpage.
3: Big Horn and Roosevelt counties have entered Stage 1 fire restrictions. Montana Fish, Wildlife, and Parks follows the county's lead and has placed fire restrictions on its properties within Big Horn and Roosevelt counties. FWP sites on tribal land in Roosevelt County are included in the restrictions. FWP properties in Big Horn County that are now under Stage 1 fire restrictions include Grant Marsh Wildlife Management Area, Arapuish Fishing Access Site, Big Horn FAS, General Custer FAS, Grant Marsh FAS, Mallard's Landing FAS, Two Leggins FAS, Chief Plenty Coop State Park, Rosebud Battlefield State Park, and Tongue River Reservoir State Park. FWP properties in Roosevelt County that are now under Stage 1 fire restrictions include Lewis and Clark FAS and Roosevelt County Centennial Acre. This has been a production of New Media Broadcasters.
4: It's hard to believe it's been 20 years since you said, I do. You've been through a lot together. You know her dreams because they're your dreams. You know what she wants because she tells you. And you know what makes her happy too. But you never knew how much she wants an anniversary ring of sparkling diamonds embraced by a band of gold. A perfect reminder of how you have embraced life together. Diamonds say it all. 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
3: Here's your Weather Command forecast. Tonight, breezy, cooler, partly cloudy, patchy smoke through the night, lows in the upper 40s, northwest winds 15 to 25 miles per hour. Tomorrow, breezy, cooler, partly sunny, highs in the upper 60s, northwest winds 10 to 25 miles per hour. Tomorrow night, mostly clear, lows in the lower 40s, northwest winds 5 to 15 miles per hour.
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Frey and How to Save a Life right there. What's going on, Kelly Weston? Excellent weekend to you. Benson Boone on the way. Plus, let's talk about losing weight up in 12.

0: 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Because it knows you want to hear more music. Well, we've got you covered.
1: Just saying, Alexa, enable KRYK one time. Then hopefully Amazon won't change again. And all you say is, Alexa, open KRYK.

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1: So how many cups of coffee do you think you drink every day? I'll tell you that I think I drink a cup in the morning, and then I might even get a second cup, and then I always get iced coffee too, you know? I drink some iced coffee. And here's the problem, though. I'm trying to lose weight. I mean, I'm about 24 pounds overweight from what I want to be, in my opinion. So I'm working on it. And I read an article, okay, a pharmacology article, that talks about drinking at least 2 to 4, maybe even 5 cups of green tea a day helps with weight loss. I am switching up, I think.
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0: Sabrina Carpenter and espresso. 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I don't know. 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What about you?
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1: Here's your Weather Command forecast. Tonight, breezy, cooler, partly cloudy, patchy smoke through the night, lows in the upper 40s, northwest winds 15 to 25 miles per hour. Tomorrow, breezy, cooler, partly sunny, highs in the upper 60s, northwest winds 10 to 25 miles per hour. Tomorrow night, mostly clear, lows in the lower 40s, northwest winds 5 to 15 miles per hour.
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0: So do you have a two-car garage? I do. 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I cannot park my car in there because there is so much stuff. And do you know the U.S. Department of Energy says that's most people. They have two- and three-car garage. They can't park their car in there. How about you?
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1: ABC News, I'm Wayne Cabot. A promise that help is on the way to the people around Spokane with 600 structures burned to the ground and 60,000 people out of their homes.
2: This is an unprecedented catastrophe for the Spokane area, but I think we're going to see unprecedented collaboration in responding to this fire.
1: Congressman Michael Baumgardner, police are asking the public to stop flying drones over the fire zone because it's forcing them to ground some firefighting aircraft. They think wind caused a freight train to blow over in southwestern New Mexico, derailing and crumpling 50 cars. Oil prices drop on the prospect of a pause, President Trump saying Gulf allies asked him to back off on attacking Iran. Flight delays and cancellations in the Northeast, storms can bring sudden flooding on the I-95 corridor on Monday. Max Miller says he won't resign Congress, denying abusing his family as claimed by Senator Bernie Moreno, his ex-father-in-law. This is ABC.
3: Northern Montana Healthcare is hosting a free

0: Presentation focused on helping older adults stay active, independent, and healthy. The presentation, offered by the Montana Department of Public Health and Human Services and the Alzheimer's Association, will be held in the third floor conference room at Northern Montana Hospital from 4 to 6:30 p.m. on Wednesday, August 12th. No registration is required to attend the free presentation at Northern Montana Hospital. NMHC social worker Janet Blackaby said the presentation will include information about the signs and symptoms of Alzheimer's disease and other dementias, along with available resources for individuals and families. The presentation will also focus on strategies that support healthy aging within the community. Topics include brain health, nutrition, movement, and programs such as Stay Active and Independent for Life, or SAIL, the benefits of Tai Chi, and resources and services available through the Alzheimer's Association.
1: In conjunction with the Montana Congressional Delegation, the Montana 250th Commission is participating in a year-long initiative entitled Montana Innovators, featuring monthly spotlights on Montanians of note each month. The commission has chosen a theme or category to focus on. For July, it was arts and culture. U.S. Senator Steve Daines honored two Montana artists, Jay Contway and David Graham. U.S. Senator Tim Sheehy recognized the staff of the Montana Historical Society, led by Director Molly Kruckenberg. U.S. Representative Ryan Zink honored Brent Cotton, a nationally acclaimed artist, and U.S. Representative Troy Downing recognized Aaron Graff, an artist from Harlowtown. The National Institute for Health is seeking healthy adults and adults being treated for alcohol use disorder in an inpatient setting to test a new questionnaire about oral health habits and to learn how oral health behaviors affect inflammation in people with AUD. Call 1-833-JOIN-NIH for more information or to volunteer for this study. This has been a production of New Media Broadcasters.
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1: Here's your Weather Command forecast. Tonight, breezy, cooler, partly cloudy, patchy smoke through the night, lows in the upper 40s, northwest winds 15 to 25 miles per hour. Tomorrow, breezy, cooler, partly sunny, highs in the upper 60s, northwest winds 10 to 25 miles per hour. Tomorrow night, mostly clear, lows in the lower 40s, northwest winds 5 to 15 miles per hour.
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Olivia Dean and So Easy to Fall in Love. What's up, Kelly West here. Thanks for joining me. Nice early morning. I have got Jonas Brothers on the way, Ella Langley, and let's talk about Rich and Cheap up in 6.

0: 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We've been certified as the number one hit music station and the winner of this year's All Your Favorite Songs Award. Here, have another.
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0: 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Not true. 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I know I do. 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

0: attention from Charlie Puth right there. So how do you get rid of your stress? Do you meditate, take a deep breath, go on a walk, all of those things? Well, Psychology Today says, in an amazing article, by the way, I love reading their articles, cracking open a book is absolutely a good way to wind down and relieve stress. That study found that reading for just 30 minutes has similar stress-reducing effects to doing like a 30-minute yoga exercise. And yoga helps me release stress too, but I get it. So I guess I'm going to start reading again.
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5: Here's your Weather Command forecast. Tonight, breezy, cooler, partly cloudy, patchy smoke through the night, lows in the upper 40s, northwest winds 15 to 25 miles per hour. Tomorrow, breezy, cooler, partly sunny, highs in the upper 60s, northwest winds 10 to 25 miles per hour. Tomorrow night, mostly clear, lows in the lower 40s, northwest winds 5 to 15 miles per hour.
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0: Justin Bieber and Daisies is right there. And wrapping it up for me, Kelly West, thank you so much for joining me. It's been a fantastic weekend. We'll see ya.
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1: ABC News, I'm Wayne Cabot. Late on Sunday, the acting attorney general, Todd Blanche, formally rescinded plans to create President Trump's $1.776 billion fund to compensate allies. His order would also limit the Trump family immunity from tax audits. These were conditions of holdout Republicans in confirming his nomination. President Trump again saying a deal with Iran is imminent. Iran insisting the Strait of Hormuz will not return to the way it was. Investigators not confirming that Iran may be behind the cyber attacks on dozens of U.S. water plants over the past week, but say that the hacks have the hallmarks of being from Iran. Fires burning around Spokane are 0% contained, and says Senator Maria Cantwell.
2: We now know that there are thousands of Washingtonians in Spokane area that had to be evacuated. We know there are hundreds of homes that have been destroyed.
1: People have been flying drones into the fire zone, forcing them to ground planes. This is ABC News.
3: The Hill County Park Board's regular monthly meeting will be on Monday, August 3rd at 5:30 p.m. inside the Timmons Room at the Hill County Courthouse. On the agenda is a sale of a cabin and a road improvement request to a cabin site in Beaver Creek Park. The board will discuss a proposal from J&V Restaurant Supply about appliances and supplies for the new Beaver Creek Park Lodge. A discussion about other parks in Hill County and haying and grazing procedures in Beaver Creek Park will be discussed in old business. The grazing committee will make a report about allotment in parts of Beaver Creek Park, and then the cabin owners, friends of Beaver Creek Park, and superintendent of Beaver Creek Park, Chad Edgar, will all make reports to finish.

0: finish the meeting. The Havre City Council meets in regular session on Monday, August 3rd at City Hall. On the agenda for the meeting is the approval of the contractor for the Heritage SID 434 project. The council will also vote to affirm Mayor Wade Bitz's appointment to the Tax Increment Financing Board and the review and vote to approve changes to fees at the Havre City Pool as it relates to Splash Park. You can find the full agenda for Monday's Havre City Council meeting on the City of Havre webpage.
1: The U.S. Department of Agriculture's Animal and Plant Health Inspection Service has confirmed classical scrappy in a sheep slaughtered at a facility in Oregon. Final diagnostic results and genotype analysis were completed by the National Veterinary Services Laboratories with confirmatory testing indicating classical scrappy. As required, APHIS has notified the World Organization for Animal Health of the confirmed detection. Classical scrappy is a fatal degenerative prion disease of sheep and goats. Prior to this confirmation, the United States had gone more than 5 years without a case. The United States was positioned to meet WOHA's 7-year benchmark for self-declared scrappy freedom in January 2028. This confirmed detection could reset that timeline and may push the earliest possible date for national scrappy-free status to approximately 2033. This has been a production of New Media Broadcasters.
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1: Here's your Weather Command forecast. Tonight, breezy, cooler, partly cloudy, patchy smoke through the night, lows in the upper 40s, northwest winds 15 to 25 miles per hour. Tomorrow, breezy, cooler, partly sunny, highs in the upper 60s, northwest winds 10 to 25 miles per hour. Tomorrow night, mostly clear, lows in the lower 40s, northwest winds 5 to 15 miles per hour.
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It set a new record, which I think will hold for years to come. I'm Blake Powers. I'll tell you more for Olivia Rodrigo, also Somber, and Stella Lefty now with Boston.

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0: Olivia Rodrigo with Drop Dead and Spider-Man Brand New Day set a new worldwide box office record. It earned $72 million from previews alone, including early access screenings on Wednesday. Blake Powers hanging out with you, and the record had been previously held by Avengers Endgame with $60 million. Both very impressive.
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0: trying to come up with a new snappy slogan. 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

0: Ray, where is my husband? Not a question a wife wants to ask herself this time of the night. I'm Blake Powers. I got to be honest with you. This past Friday night, a good buddy of mine with another friend of ours, they went out just to play pool and have pizza. And he thought he told his wife. Well, they got home at about 2:30 or 3-ish, somewhere around there. That's when he got to tell his wife.
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4: Here's your Weather Command forecast. Tonight, breezy, cooler, partly cloudy, patchy smoke through the night, lows in the upper 40s, northwest winds 15 to 25 miles per hour. Tomorrow, breezy, cooler, partly sunny, highs in the upper 60s, northwest winds 10 to 25 miles per hour. Tomorrow night, mostly clear, lows in the lower 40s, northwest winds 5 to 15 miles per hour.
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0: Gracie Abrams, that's so true that Tame Impala went to the Three Monkeys Bar and Grill Friday night in Richmond, Virginia, had their dinner, and happily took pictures with everyone. 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

The Hill County Park Board's regular monthly meeting will be on Monday, August 3rd at 5:30 p.m. inside the Timmins Room at the Hill County Courthouse. On the agenda is a sale of a cabin and a road improvement request to a cabin site in Beaver Creek Park. The board will discuss a proposal from J&V Restaurant Supply about appliances and supplies for the new Beaver Creek Park Lodge. A discussion about other parks in Hill County and haying and grazing procedures in Beaver Creek Park will be discussed in Old Business. The Grazing Committee will make a report about allotment in parts of Beaver Creek Park, and then the cabin owners, Friends of Beaver Creek Park, and Superintendent of Beaver Creek Park, Chad Edgar, will all make reports to finish the meeting. The Havre City Council meets in regular session on Monday, August 3rd at City Hall. On the agenda for the meeting is the approval of the contractor for the Heritage SID 434 project. The council will also vote to affirm Mayor Wade Bitz's appointment to the Tax Increment Financing Board and the review and vote to approve changes to fees at the Havre City Pool as it relates to Splash Park. You can find the full agenda for Monday's Havre City

0: council meeting on the City of Havre webpage.
1: Big Horn and Roosevelt counties have entered Stage 1 fire restrictions. Montana Fish, Wildlife, and Parks follows the county's lead and has placed fire restrictions on its properties within Big Horn and Roosevelt counties. FWP sites on tribal land in Roosevelt County are included in the restrictions. FWP properties in Big Horn County that are now under Stage 1 fire restrictions include Grant Marsh Wildlife Management Area, Arapuish Fishing Access Site, Big Horn FAS, General Custer FAS, Grant Marsh FAS, Mallard's Landing FAS, Two Leggins FAS, Chief Plenty Coop State Park, Rosebud Battlefield State Park, and Tongue River Reservoir State Park. FWP properties in Roosevelt County that are now under Stage 1 fire restrictions include Lewis and Clark FAS and Roosevelt County Centennial Acre. This has been a production of New Media Broadcasters.
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1: Here's your Weather Command forecast. Tonight, breezy, cooler, partly cloudy, patchy smoke through the night, lows in the upper 40s, northwest winds 15 to 25 miles per hour. Tomorrow, breezy, cooler, partly sunny, highs in the upper 60s, northwest winds 10 to 25 miles per hour. Tomorrow night, mostly clear, lows in the lower 40s, northwest winds 5 to 15 miles per
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I'll tell you after Somber, Adele, and One Republic.

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0: Somber's Homewrecker, and if you're going to be buying a high-ticket item anytime soon, you may want to consider wearing sunglasses when negotiating. I'm Blake Powers. 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

0: Watermelon Sugar from Harry Styles. I'm Blake Powers, and sunburns are all over the place. And as you know, a very hot weekend in many parts of America. And I have friends who live in the deep south, and they're telling me that, you know, they forgot to put sunscreen on Saturday, and they went out when it was like 103, and now they're so burnt that they can't go outside for several days. Aloe vera is your friend. I like that no-ad stuff. It's very inexpensive, and it works just as good as the name brand. Blah, blah, blah. Bruno Mars, I just might put some sunscreen on next.
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6: Here's your Weather Command forecast. Tonight, breezy, cooler, partly cloudy, patchy smoke through the night, lows in the upper 40s, northwest winds 15 to 25 miles per hour. Tomorrow, breezy, cooler, partly sunny, highs in the upper 60s, northwest winds 10 to 25 miles per hour. Tomorrow night, mostly clear, lows in the lower 40s, northwest winds 5 to 15 miles per hour.
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0: Stargazing from Miles Smith, and if you're a Teddy Swims fan, his North American leg of his current tour, the Ugly Tour, which is what it's called, it's going to start in September, and it will go through November of this year, and secondary ticket prices for several of his U.S. states recently dropped below $100, so, you know, shop smart, save money, and go see Teddy, and he'll sing for you 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
1: ABC News, I'm Wayne Cabot. Late on Sunday, the acting attorney general, Todd Blanche, formally rescinded plans to create President Trump's $1.776 billion fund to compensate allies. His order would also limit the Trump family immunity from tax audits. These were conditions of holdout Republicans in confirming his nomination. President Trump again saying a deal with Iran is imminent. Iran insisting the Strait of Hormuz will not return to the way it was. Investigators not confirming that Iran may be behind the cyber attacks on dozens of U.S. water plants over the past week, but say that the hacks have the hallmarks of being from Iran. Fires burning around Spokane are 0% contained, and says Senator Maria Cantwell.
2: We now know that there are thousands of Washingtonians in Spokane area that had to be evacuated. We know there are hundreds of homes that have been destroyed.
1: People have been flying drones into the fire zone, forcing them to ground planes. This is
3: Northern Montana Healthcare is hosting a free presentation focused on helping older adults stay active, independent, and healthy. The presentation, offered by the Montana Department of Public Health and Human Services and the Alzheimer's Association, will be held in the third floor conference room at Northern Montana Hospital from 4 to 6:30 p.m. on Wednesday, August 12th. No registration is required to attend the free presentation at Northern Montana Hospital. NMHC social worker Janet Blackaby said the presentation will include information about the signs and symptoms of Alzheimer's disease and other dementias, along with available resources for individuals and families. The presentation will also focus on strategies that support healthy aging within the community. Topics include brain health, nutrition, movement, and programs such as Stay Active and Independent for Life, or SAIL, the benefits of Tai Chi, and resources and services available through the Alzheimer's Association.
4: In conjunction with the Montana Congressional Delegation, the Montana 250th Commission is participating in a year-long initiative entitled Montana Innovators, featuring monthly spotlights on Montanians of note each month. The commission has chosen a theme or category to focus on. For July, it was arts and culture. U.S. Senator Steve Daines honored two Montana artists, Jay Contway and David Graham. U.S. Senator Tim Sheehy recognized the staff of the Montana Historical Society, led by Director Molly Kruckenberg. U.S. Representative Ryan Zink honored Brent Cotton, a nationally acclaimed artist, and U.S. Representative Troy Downing recognized Aaron Graff, an artist from Harlowtown. The National Institute for Health is seeking healthy adults and adults being treated for alcohol use disorder in an inpatient setting to test a new questionnaire about oral health habits and to learn how oral health behaviors affect inflammation in people.

0: people with AUD. 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This has been a production of New Media Broadcasters.
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0: Here's your Weather Command forecast. Tonight, breezy, cooler, partly cloudy, patchy smoke through the night, lows in the upper 40s, northwest winds 15 to 25 miles per hour. Tomorrow, breezy, cooler, partly sunny, highs in the upper 60s, northwest winds 10 to 25 miles per hour. Tomorrow night, mostly clear, lows in the lower 40s, northwest winds 5 to 15 miles per hour.
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0: working on since we finished Spider-Man No Way Home. 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

Of course I say hi to people when they're listening. Denise, Tara, Brent, Brianna, and Andrea, all listening right now. Three of them on the job, two looking for one, and right now Post Malone's Better Now.

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1: Benson Boone with Beautiful Things. Summer is supposed to be a beautiful thing, but last winter was just way too mild in many parts of the country. I knew the summer was going to be scorching, blistering, sizzling hot, and that's what's happening in so many areas. And so you get stuck in the house all the time or somewhere with air conditioning. Otherwise, you look like, you know, you've worked at a steakhouse on top of the grill.
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3: The U.S. Treasury quietly released its official financial report for 2025. It appears by its own numbers, the U.S. government seems insolvent. It's reported that the Treasury shows about $6 trillion in assets and over $47 trillion in liabilities. Add it all up, and it looks like the U.S. owes more than $130 trillion it doesn't have. 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
17: Here's your Weather Command forecast. Tonight, breezy, cooler, partly cloudy, patchy smoke through the night, lows in the upper 40s, northwest winds 15 to 25 miles per hour. Tomorrow, breezy, cooler, partly sunny, highs in the upper 60s, northwest winds 10 to 25 miles per hour. Tomorrow night, mostly clear, lows in the lower 40s, northwest winds 5 to 15 miles per hour.
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0: Sabrina Carpenter's Taste, I'm Blake Powers, and Bruno Mars, I Just Might. 21 weeks at number one on Billboard's Hot R&B Hip Hop Songs chart, and reached 23 weeks atop the Hot R&B Songs chart. And Bruno plays next.
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1: ABC News, I'm Wayne Cabot. A promise that help is on the way to the people around Spokane with 600 structures burned to the ground and 60,000 people out of their homes.
2: This is an unprecedented catastrophe for the Spokane area, but I think we're going to see unprecedented collaboration in responding to this fire.
1: Congressman Michael Baumgardner, police are asking the public to stop flying drones over the fire zone because it's forcing them to ground some firefighting aircraft. They think wind caused a freight train to blow over in southwestern New Mexico, derailing and crumpling 50 cars. Oil prices drop on the prospect of a pause, President Trump saying Gulf allies asked him to back off on attacking Iran. Flight delays and cancellations in the Northeast, storms can bring sudden flooding on the I-95 corridor on Monday. Max Miller says he won't resign Congress, denying abusing his family as claimed by Senator Bernie Moreno, his ex-father-in-law.
3: The Hill County Park Board's regular monthly meeting will be on Monday, August 3rd at 5:30 p.m. inside the Timmons Room at the Hill County Courthouse. On the agenda is a sale of a cabin and a road improvement request to a cabin site in Beaver Creek Park. The board will discuss a proposal from J&V Restaurant Supply about appliances and supplies for the new Beaver Creek Park Lodge. A discussion about other parks in Hill County and haying and grazing procedures in Beaver Creek Park will be discussed in old business. The grazing committee will make a report about allotment in parts of Beaver Creek Park, and then the cabin owners, friends of Beaver Creek Park, and superintendent of Beaver Creek Park, Chad Edgar, will all make reports to finish the meeting. The Havre City Council meets in regular session on Monday, August 3rd at City Hall. On the agenda for the meeting is the approval of the contractor for the Heritage SID 434 project. The council will also vote to affirm Mayor Wade Bitz's appointment to the Tax Increment Financing Board and the review and vote to approve changes to fees at the Havre City Pool as it relates to Splash Park. You can find the full agenda for Monday's Havre City Council meeting on the City of Havre webpage.
4: Big Horn and Roosevelt counties have entered Stage 1 fire restrictions. Montana Fish, Wildlife, and Parks follows the county's lead and has placed fire restrictions on its properties within Big Horn and Roosevelt counties. FWP sites on tribal land in Roosevelt County are included in the restrictions. FWP properties in Big Horn County that are now under Stage 1 fire restrictions include Grant Marsh Wildlife Management Area, Arapuish Fishing Access Site, Big Horn FAS, General Custer FAS, Grant Marsh FAS, Mallard's Landing FAS, Two Leggins FAS, Chief Plenty Coop State Park, Rosebud Battlefield State Park, and Tongue River Reservoir State Park. FWP properties in Roosevelt County that are now under Stage 1 fire restrictions include Lewis and Clark FAS and Roosevelt County Centennial Acre. This has been a production of New Media Broadcasters.
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2: Here's your Weather Command forecast. Tonight, breezy, cooler, partly cloudy, patchy smoke through the night, lows in the upper 40s, northwest winds 15 to 25 miles per hour. Tomorrow, breezy, cooler, partly sunny, highs in the upper 60s, northwest winds 10 to 25 miles per hour. Tomorrow night, mostly clear, lows in the lower 40s, northwest winds 5 to 15 miles per hour.
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Is it really making a comeback, or is it just part of marketing? It's a specific type of vehicle that's been said to be hot again. And I'll tell you more after Taylor Swift, Justin Bieber, and Sienna Spiro.

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0: Taylor Swift's I Knew It, I Knew You, and in the mid-1980s, minivan sales were on fire. They peaked in the late 90s, dropped off the proverbial cliff around 2001, and 25 years later, the minivan is supposedly back. I'm Blake Powers. Minivan prices are around 4K lower than three-row SUVs. Sales were up over 20% last year. And millennial parents are discovering the lounge-style chairs, the ottomans, the good-sized media screens. Oh, and enough cup holders to make soft drink companies squeal with joy. Yes.
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0: 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So what were your other two wishes again?
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0: The weekend with Blinding Lights, I experienced some of those Saturday nights. Someone got right up on my bumper with, you know, these big, big lights because their vehicle was much taller than mine. And it's like I had to have one hand on the wheel and one hand over my rearview mirror or side mirror to keep from being totally blinded. Thanks a lot! Tame Impala with Dracula next.
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4: Tonight, breezy, cooler, partly cloudy, patchy smoke through the night, lows in the upper 40s, northwest winds 15 to 25 miles per hour. Tomorrow, breezy, cooler, partly sunny, highs in the upper 60s, northwest winds 10 to 25 miles per hour. Tomorrow night, mostly clear, lows in the lower 40s, northwest winds 5 to 15 miles per hour.
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0: woman who's already lost about 80% of her hearing in her right ear because of loud microphone feedback near speakers. Gotta be careful in the music industry. Pink Panthers, and she'll do Stateside with Zara Larsson next.
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1: ABC News, I'm Wayne Cabot. Late on Sunday, the acting attorney general, Todd Blanche, formally rescinded plans to create President Trump's $1.776 billion fund to compensate allies. His order would also limit the Trump family immunity from tax audits. These were conditions of holdout Republicans in confirming his nomination. President Trump again saying a deal with Iran is imminent. Iran insisting the Strait of Hormuz will not return to the way it was. Investigators not confirming that Iran may be behind the cyber attacks on dozens of U.S. water plants over the past week, but say that the hacks have the hallmarks of being from Iran. Fires burning around Spokane are 0% contained, and says Senator Maria Cantwell.
2: We now know that there are thousands of Washingtonians in Spokane area that had to be evacuated. We know there are hundreds of homes that have been destroyed.
1: People have been flying drones into the fire zone, forcing them to ground planes.
3: Northern Montana Healthcare is hosting a free presentation focused on helping older adults stay active, independent, and healthy. The presentation, offered by the Montana Department of Public Health and Human Services and the Alzheimer's Association, will be held in the third floor conference room at Northern Montana Hospital from 4 to 6:30 p.m. on Wednesday, August 12th. No registration is required to attend the free presentation at Northern Montana Hospital. NMHC social worker Janet Blackaby said the presentation will include information about the signs and symptoms of Alzheimer's disease and other dementias, along with available resources for individuals and families. The presentation will also focus on strategies that support healthy aging within the community. Topics include brain health, nutrition, movement, and programs such as Stay Active and Independent for Life, or SAIL, the benefits of Tai Chi, and resources and services available through the Alzheimer's Association.
4: In conjunction with the Montana Congressional Delegation, the Montana 250th Commission is participating in a year-long initiative entitled Montana Innovators, featuring monthly spotlights on Montanians of note each month. The commission has chosen a theme or category to focus on. For July, it was arts and culture. U.S. Senator Steve Daines honored two Montana artists, Jay Contway and David Graham. U.S. Senator Tim Sheehy recognized the staff of the Montana Historical Society, led by Director Molly Kruckenberg. U.S. Representative Ryan Zink honored Brent Cotton, a nationally acclaimed artist, and U.S. Representative Troy Downing recognized Aaron Graff, an artist from Harlowtown. The National Institute for Health is seeking healthy adults and adults being treated for alcohol use disorder in an inpatient setting to test a new questionnaire about oral health habits and to learn how oral health behaviors affect inflammation in people with AUD. Call 1-833-JOIN-NIH for more information or to volunteer for this study. This has been a production of New Media Broadcasters.
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4: Here's your Weather Command forecast. Tonight, breezy, cooler, partly cloudy, patchy smoke through the night, lows in the upper 40s, northwest winds 15 to 25 miles per hour. Tomorrow, breezy, cooler, partly sunny, highs in the upper 60s, northwest winds 10 to 25 miles per hour. Tomorrow night, mostly clear, lows in the low

0: lower 40s, northwest winds 5 to 15 miles per hour.
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2: Just saying, Alexa, enable KRYK one time. Then hopefully Amazon won't change again. And all you say is, Alexa, open.

0: Fever Dream from Alex Warren. And if you're a fan of the Spider-Man franchise, check this out. Spider-Man Brand New Day just set a new worldwide box office record by earning $72 million from previews alone, including those early access screenings this past Wednesday. Blake Powers hanging out with you. The record was previously held by Avengers Endgame with a very impressive 60 mil.
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2: The U.S. Treasury quietly released its official financial report for 2025. It appears by its own numbers, the U.S. government seems insolvent. It's reported that the Treasury shows about $6 trillion in assets and over $47 trillion in liabilities. Add it all up, and it looks like the U.S. owes more than $130 trillion it doesn't have. 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

0: The Fate of Ophelia from Taylor Swift, and I wouldn't be a bit surprised if that got turned into a miniseries or a soap opera or a 90-minute movie. Why not? Because with all of Taylor Swift's connections, she can make that happen. Yeah. Olivia Rodrigo, Drop Dead on the way.
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12: Here's your Weather Command forecast. tonight, breezy, cooler, partly cloudy, patchy smoke through the night, lows in the upper 40s, northwest winds 15 to 25 miles per hour. Tomorrow, breezy, cooler, partly sunny, highs in the upper 60s, northwest winds 10 to 25 miles per hour. Tomorrow night, mostly clear, lows in the lower 40s, northwest winds 5 to 15 miles per hour.
13: 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Good. 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
1: 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And from that day forward, just say, Alexa, open KRYK.

0: Teddy Swims with the Door. I'm Blake Powers. Waving at you. I like to call this Make Some Money Monday. Yay! All the bills are starting again. Oh, speaking of bills, did you remember to pay your house payment or your rent Saturday? Yeah, it throws me off too sometimes when the first of the month hits on a Saturday or a Sunday. Yes, that was Saturday, so get that done. All right, go make some money, go pay some bills, put a smile on your face. Let's do this right. Monday is on.
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2: ABC News, I'm Sherry Preston. President Trump calling off another attack on Iran, telling reporters on Air Force One that an agreement on a ceasefire is now imminent. Over the weekend, Iranian leaders said the deal would include a reopening of the Strait of Hormuz, but said it would not be reopened the way it was pre-war. Fast-moving wildfires are threatening homes in Washington State, in and around Spokane. This is Congressman Michael Baumgardner.
3: This is an unprecedented catastrophe for the Spokane area, but I think we're going to see unprecedented collaboration in responding to this fire.
2: Shooting at an In-N-Out Burger in Twin Falls, Idaho. 3 dead, 7 injured. The gunman taking his own life. Acting Attorney General Todd Blanch hoping to appease senators blocking his confirmation, writing that the Anti-Weaponization Fund is formally dead and changes have been made to the IRS immunity deal for the president and his whole family. This is ABC News.
4: The Hill County Park Board's regular monthly meeting will be on Monday, August 3rd at 5:30 p.m. inside the Timmons Room at the Hill County Courthouse. On the agenda is a sale of a cabin and a road improvement request to a cabin site in Beaver Creek Park. The board will discuss a proposal from J&V Restaurant Supply about appliances and supplies for the new Beaver Creek Park Lodge. A discussion about other parks in Hill County and haying and grazing procedures in Beaver Creek Park will be discussed in old business. The grazing committee will make a report about allotment in parts of Beaver Creek Park, and then the cabin owners, friends of Beaver Creek Park, and superintendent of Beaver Creek Park, Chad Edgar, will all make reports to finish the meeting. The Havre City Council meets in regular session on Monday, August 3rd at City Hall. On the agenda for the meeting is the approval of the contractor for the Heritage SID 434 project. The council will also vote to affirm Mayor Wade Bitz's appointment to the Tax Increment Financing Board and the review and vote to approve changes to fees at the Havre City Pool as it relates to Splash Park. You can find the full agenda for Monday's Havre City Council meeting on the City of Havre webpage.
5: Big Horn and Roosevelt counties have entered Stage 1 fire restrictions. Montana Fish, Wildlife, and Parks follows the county's lead and has placed fire restrictions on its properties within Big Horn and Roosevelt counties. FWP sites on tribal land in Roosevelt County are included in the restrictions. FWP properties in Big Horn County that are now under Stage 1 fire restrictions include Grant Marsh Wildlife Management Area, Arapuish Fishing Access Site, Big Horn FAS, General Custer FAS, Grant Marsh FAS, Mallard's Landing FAS, Two Leggins FAS, Chief Plenty Coop State Park, Rosebud Battlefield State Park, and Tongue River Reservoir State Park. FWP properties in Roosevelt County that are now under Stage 1 fire restrictions include Lewis and Clark FAS and Roosevelt County Centennial Acre. This has been a production of New Media Broadcasters.
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5: Here's your Weather Command forecast. Tonight, breezy, cooler, partly cloudy, patchy smoke through the night, lows in the upper 40s, northwest winds 15 to 25 miles per hour. Tomorrow, breezy, cooler, partly sunny, highs in the upper 60s, northwest winds 10 to 25 miles per hour. Tomorrow night, mostly clear, lows in the lower 40s, northwest winds 5 to 15 miles per hour.
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1: I bought my mom an Amazon Alexa. Anybody got one of these? I bought it for her because every day she gets up and has to walk down a hallway to get to the bathroom in the middle of the night. So I said, Mama, check this out. Alexa, turn on the light. Light turns on. I said, Alexa, turn off the light. Light turns off. She goes, that's amazing. And then we practiced that for 3 hours. 2 days later, she calls me up. She goes, that thing you bought me stopped working. I said, what thing? She goes, that thing that's supposed to turn my light on and off. I said, are you saying the phrase right? She goes, I'm saying it exactly how you told me. I said, are you saying? She goes, listen, I'll do it right now. Just listen. Amanda. I go, Mom, stop. Not Amanda, it's Alexa. I even wrote it down in three places, next to your bed, next to the machine, in the living room. She goes, maybe that's why it's not working. I go, no, that's exactly why it's not working. She goes, calm down, let me try it. Alexa, turn on the light. I'm on the phone waiting. I go, did it work? She goes, oh, I don't know, I'll let you know when I get home. I go, it doesn't work like that. It's not just in the air everywhere you go, you crazy person.
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0: 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Here's the sound the robotic mouth makes. I don't think we're there yet.
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13: Here's your Weather Command forecast. Tonight, breezy, cooler, partly cloudy, patchy smoke through the night, lows in the upper 40s, northwest winds 15 to 25 miles per hour. Tomorrow, breezy, cooler, partly sunny, highs in the upper 60s, northwest winds 10 to 25 miles per hour. Tomorrow night, mostly clear, lows in the lower 40s, northwest winds 5 to 15 miles per hour.
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1: The Hill County Park Board's regular monthly meeting will be on Monday, August 3rd at 5:30 p.m. inside the Timmons Room at the Hill County Courthouse. On the agenda is a sale of a cabin and a road improvement request to a cabin site in Beaver Creek Park. The board will discuss a proposal from J&V Restaurant Supply about appliances and supplies for the new Beaver Creek Park Lodge. A discussion about other parks in Hill County and haying and grazing procedures in Beaver Creek Park will be discussed in Old Business. The Grazing Committee will make a report about allotment in parts of Beaver Creek Park, and then the cabin owners, Friends of Beaver Creek Park, and Superintendent of Beaver Creek Park, Chad Edgar, will all make reports to finish the meeting. The Havre City Council meets in regular session on Monday, August 3rd at City Hall. On the agenda for the meeting is the approval of the contractor for the Heritage SID 434 project. The council will also vote to affirm Mayor Wade Bitz's appointment to the Tax Increment Financing Board and the review and vote to approve changes to fees at the Havre City Pool as it relates to Splash Park. You can find the full agenda for Monday's Havre City Council meeting on the City of Havre webpage.
2: Big Horn and Roosevelt counties have entered Stage 1 fire restrictions. Montana Fish, Wildlife, and Parks follows the county's lead and has placed fire restrictions on its properties within Big Horn and Roosevelt counties. FWP sites on tribal land in Roosevelt County are included in the restrictions. FWP properties in Big Horn County that are now under Stage 1 fire restrictions include Grant Marsh Wildlife Management Area, Arapuish Fishing Access Site, Big Horn FAS, General Custer FAS, Grant Marsh FAS, Mallard's Landing FAS, Two Leggins FAS, Chief Plenty Coop State Park, Rosebud Battlefield State Park, and Tongue River Reservoir State Park. FWP properties in Roosevelt County that are now under Stage 1 fire restrictions include Lewis and Clark FAS and Roosevelt County Centennial Acre. This has been a production of New Media Broadcasters.
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2: Here's your Weather Command forecast. Tonight, breezy, cooler, partly cloudy, patchy smoke through the night, lows in the upper 40s, northwest winds 15 to 25 miles per hour. Tomorrow, breezy, cooler, partly sunny, highs in the upper 60s, northwest winds 10 to 25 miles per hour. Tomorrow night, mostly clear, lows in the lower 40s, northwest winds 5 to 15 miles per hour.
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We're going to do the download here in just a few minutes, go around entertainment, see what's going on. After the latest from Ed Sheeran, Martin Garrix, it's called Repeat It.

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1: Good morning. Welcome to Monday. Here's what's happening. Harry Styles had to yell at a female fan in Mexico who was a little too eager to get a photo with him. The woman basically abandoned her child in a stroller when she saw Harry, and that stroller rolled backwards into oncoming traffic. Luckily, Harry was able to call attention to it before something terrible happened. Video of the entire thing has gone viral. You can see him go towards the rolling stroller as the fan grabbed it. It's unclear if he ended up taking a photo with her or not. Cardi B got her butt injections reduced in January 24, but some fans still think that she's got a little too much junk in the trunk. Instagram Live, she said she's not losing any more of her humps. Her quote, "I can't just go and lipo my butt because my skin is kind of loose. 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If Cardi got more filler removed, she'd have to look more loose skin. She'd have to get it tightened surgically. She says, quote, "I'm not cutting myself. I'm not sitting down for 4 months. I like how my body looks right now. I'm very comfortable in my skin." 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

Music from Taylor Swift straight ahead. Hozier on the way as well. NSYNC on now. Here's Bye Bye Bye.

0: Hozier's on right there. It's Too Sweet. And Bernie with you. Thank you for stopping by. Music from Zara Larsson here in just a few minutes. We're birthdays today. Actor Martin Sheen turning 86 today. Martha Stewart, Snoop Dogg's best friend, turning 85. Looking further down the list, Lisa Ann Walter from Abbott Elementary, turning 63 today. So happy birthday to them.
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17: Here's your Weather Command forecast. Tonight, breezy, cooler, partly cloudy, patchy smoke through the night, lows in the upper 40s, northwest winds 15 to 25 miles per hour. Tomorrow, breezy, cooler, partly sunny, highs in the upper 60s, northwest winds 10 to 25 miles per hour. Tomorrow night, mostly clear, lows in the lower 40s, northwest winds 5 to 15 miles per hour.
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0: And now, a friendly reminder from us to you. Always make good choices. And it sounds like you're off to a good start. 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

0: Little Boo Thing is on right there. It is Paul Russell on. Music from Bruno Mars straight ahead.
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1: ABC News, I'm Sherry Preston. Oil prices falling this morning after President Trump says he is pausing major attacks on Iran to allow for negotiations. But Iran's foreign minister this morning says there are no ongoing talks with the U.S. More from ABC's Alex Perchet in Washington.
2: There are two major sticking points for the U.S. It's that the Strait of Hormuz be open, and also Iran give up its nuclear ambitions. And frankly, you're hearing from the foreign minister who's saying that things won't return to the way they were before February 28th with the Strait of Hormuz.
1: The acting attorney general, Todd Blanche, issuing orders overnight. One of

0: Against IRS audits for President Trump and his family. The other formally ends the anti-weaponization fund. Both were concerns raised by senators blocking Todd Blanche's nomination for the attorney general job. Another day of no flying for one of Canada's biggest airlines, WestJet, grounded by a strike by flight attendants. This is ABC News.
1: Northern Montana Healthcare is hosting a free presentation focused on helping older adults stay active, independent, and healthy. The presentation, offered by the Montana Department of Public Health and Human Services and the Alzheimer's Association, will be held in the third floor conference room at Northern Montana Hospital from 4 to 6:30 p.m. on Wednesday, August 12th. No registration is required to attend the free presentation at Northern Montana Hospital. NMHC social worker Janet Blackaby said the presentation will include information about the signs and symptoms of Alzheimer's disease and other dementias, along with available resources for individuals and families. The presentation will also focus on strategies that support healthy aging within the community. Topics include brain health, nutrition, movement, and programs such as Stay Active and Independent for Life, or SAIL, the benefits of Tai Chi, and resources and services available through the Alzheimer's Association.
2: In conjunction with the Montana Congressional Delegation, the Montana 250th Commission is participating in a year-long initiative entitled Montana Innovators, featuring monthly spotlights on Montanians of note each month. The commission has chosen a theme or category to focus on. For July, it was arts and culture. U.S. Senator Steve Daines honored two Montana artists, Jay Contway and David Graham. U.S. Senator Tim Sheehy recognized the staff of the Montana Historical Society, led by Director Molly Kruckenberg. U.S. Representative Ryan Zink honored Brent Cotton, a nationally acclaimed artist, and U.S. Representative Troy Downing recognized Aaron Graff, an artist from Harlowtown. The National Institute for Health is seeking healthy adults and adults being treated for alcohol use disorder in an inpatient setting to test a new questionnaire about oral health habits and to learn how oral health behaviors affect inflammation in people with AUD. Call 1-833-JOIN-NIH for more information or to volunteer for this study. This has been a production of New Media Broadcasters.
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5: Let's take a look at our Weather Command forecast. Today will be cloudy with a 20% chance of rain showers and highs in the upper 60s with northwest winds 15 to 20 miles per hour. Tonight will be mostly clear with lows in the lower 40s and northwest winds 5 to 15 miles per hour with gusts to around 30. Tuesday will be sunny with highs in the mid 70s and west winds up to 10 miles per hour.
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1: Beautiful Things, Benson Boone on right there, and Bernie with you. Thank you for stopping by here in on a Monday. Music from Panic at the Disco and Tame Impala straight ahead. Here's Die on This Hill. This is Sienna Spyro.

0: take this moment to thank your boss for playing us in your workplace. It's the best decision they've ever made. 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
1: Easy peasy. 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And when she's finished spinning her magic, all you ever have to say is, Alexa, open KRYK.

0: Dracula from Tame Impala. He's on there, and Bernie with you on a Monday. So are you hip to the animal, the marmot? M-A-R-M-O-T, marmot. Well, marmots have started an OnlyFans account to fund research because they're losing money trying to learn about the creature. Here's Daniel Blumenstein. He's a professor of ecology and an evolutionary biology professor at UCLA.
1: I'm like, what about OnlyFans? You know, it'll be G-rated, you know, whatever. And maybe people will give us tips. So I came back to the lab. I said, maybe we should start an OnlyFans site. And someone screams, Only Marms! And I'm like, yeah, that's it. I'm not going to be an OnlyFans apologist here. Basically, OnlyFans is a way for people to go and monetize stuff they want to share. It could be them, or it could be them doing something. It doesn't have to be sexual, and we're not trying to sexualize marmots. And we're doing a fat marmot week this year, and everyone's excited about that. Doubling or tripling their weight is what they need to do to survive.
0: Yeah, so if you're on OnlyFans and you're looking for something to titillate and you come across the marmot page, wrong page.
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Niall Horan in just a few minutes. Justin Bieber on the way as well. Bernie hanging with you on a Monday. Thank you for stopping by. Here's Chapel Roan. This is called Good Luck, Babe.

0: I don't know if you saw this, but tourism in jeopardy in Mexico and the Caribbean because of the record amounts of seaweed hitting the beaches. Experts saying that over nearly 120,000 tons of seaweed could come ashore this year. Here's Brian Barnes. He's a research assistant professor at the College of Marine Science at the University of South Florida to explain.
1: When it comes in massive amounts, it begins 24 to 48 hours, it begins to decompose and release toxic hydrogen sulfide gas, right? Which is a health concern. It can also leach heavy metals into the beach, sand, like arsenic.
0: Yeah, so I'm surprised that television news hasn't ran with this. How the seaweed on the beach and how it's going to kill you. Coming up.
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16: Let's take a look at our Weather Command forecast. Today will be cloudy with a 20% chance of rain showers and highs in the upper 60s with northwest winds 15 to 20 miles per hour. Tonight will be mostly clear with lows in the lower 40s and northwest winds 5 to 15 miles per hour with gusts to around 30. Tuesday will be sunny with highs in the mid 70s and west winds up to 10 miles per hour.
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1: ABC News, I'm Sherry Preston. Hundreds of buildings and homes destroyed in Washington State by wildfires in Spokane. Here's ABC's Alex Stone.
2: This is actually three separate fires now being run as one because they're all right here around Spokane. So they're being called a complex, which is they are three individual fires not connected, but now they're just being fought as one fire because they are so close.
1: Oil prices have fallen this morning after President Trump announced he's pausing more attacks on Iran. He also says there will be negotiations with Iran today. Iran says that is not happening. New orders overnight from Acting Attorney General Todd Blanch could help lock up his nomination to get the job permanently. One ends the so-called anti-weaponization fund. The other limits the Trump family's immunity from IRS audits. And just in, Canada's second largest airline, WestJet, now says it has a tentative agreement with striking flight attendants. It was forced to cancel hundreds of flights over the weekend. This is ABC News.
3: The city of Havre is continuing residential street sweeping operations this week. Public Works Director Trevor Mork tells us where they are starting.
4: Starting in the area of Lions Park, Eagles Park, over there on the eastern side of the

0: for the street. That way we can make this work as successful as possible.
1: While the city of Havre is sweeping streets, they plan on doing asphalt work where needed. The Montana Highway Patrol reports that a 33-year-old male was killed in a one-vehicle accident near Galen in Deer Lodge County on July 18th. The Subaru Legacy was westbound on Interstate 90 when it drifted off the right side of the road while negotiating a turn to the left. The driver overcorrected left, causing the vehicle to rotate counterclockwise and slide sideways into the median. As it slid up the east side of the median, the Legacy tripped, rolled, and slid across the eastbound lanes. The vehicle came to a stop upright eastbound on ramp near mile marker 197. The name of the deceased male has not been released. On Thursday, Montana United States Senator Tim Sheehy and California Democrat Senator Adam Schiff introduced the American Food for American Schools Act to strengthen the Buy American requirement and ensure American-grown and American-processed food is served in school meals. Republican California U.S. Representative James Gallagher and Democrat California Representative John Garamendi introduced companion legislation in the U.S. House of Representatives. The American Food for American Schools Act would strengthen the Buy American requirement to ensure schools build a more reliable and resilient domestic food supply chain while directing a greater share of federal school meal purchases towards American-grown and American-processed foods. This supports market opportunities for U.S. farmers, ranchers, fishermen, and food processors, bolsters rural economies, and reinforces the original purpose of the National School Lunch Act by ensuring that taxpayer-funded nutrition programs continue to invest in American agriculture. This has been a production of New Media Broadcasters.
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4: Let's take a look at our Weather Command forecast. Today will be cloudy with a 20% chance of rain showers and highs in the upper 60s with northwest winds 15 to 20 miles per hour. Tonight will be mostly clear with lows in the lower 40s and northwest winds 5 to 15 miles per hour with gusts to around 30. Tuesday will be sunny with highs in the mid 70s and west winds up to 10 miles per hour.
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Oh, it's Adele and Bernie with you coming up here in just a few minutes. Download on the way around entertainment we go. The state of Cardi B's butt on the way in the download after Stella Lefty. Here's Boston.

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1: Just saying, Alexa, enable KRYK one time. Then hopefully Amazon won't change again. And all you say is, Alexa, open KRYK.

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1: Good morning. Welcome to Monday. Here's what's happening. Harry Styles had to yell at a female fan in Mexico who was a little too eager to get a photo with him. The woman basically abandoned her child in a stroller when she saw Harry, and that stroller rolled backwards into oncoming traffic. Luckily, Harry was able to call attention to it before something terrible happened. Video of the entire thing has gone viral. You can see him go towards the rolling stroller as the fan grabbed it. It's unclear if he ended up taking a photo with her or not. Cardi B got her butt injections reduced in January 24, but some fans still think that she's got a little too much junk in the trunk. On Instagram Live, she said she's not losing any more of her humps. Her quote, "I can't just go and lipo my butt because my skin is kind of loose. That's why my butt shakes so much." If Cardi got more filler removed, she'd have to lose more loose skin. She'd have to get it tightened surgically. She says, quote, "I'm not cutting myself. I'm not sitting down for 4 months. I like how my body looks right now. I'm very comfortable in my skin." 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Let's make it a great day, and that's the download.
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0: Justin Bieber on there. It's Daisies and Bernie with you. Music from Pink Panthers and Zara Larsson in just a few minutes. Their song called Stateside is on the way.
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14: Let's take a look at our Weather Command forecast. Today will be cloudy with a 20% chance of rain showers and highs in the upper 60s with northwest winds 15 to 20. miles per hour. Tonight will be mostly clear with lows in the lower 40s and northwest winds 5 to 15 miles per hour with gusts to around 30. Tuesday will be sunny with highs in the mid-70s and west winds up to 10 miles per hour.
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0: Sabrina Carpenter on right there. It's called Taste. And Bernie with you. Music from Somber in just a few minutes. His song called Homewrecker is on the way.
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1: ABC News, I'm Sherry Preston. Oil prices this morning down after President Trump said he would pause major attacks on Iran to open the door to negotiations today. The Iranians say they are not currently holding talks with the U.S. With two Republican senators holding up his nomination to be Attorney General, Acting AG Todd Blanche put out two orders overnight. One of them officially terminates the so-called anti-weaponization fund. ABC's Jonathan Carl.
2: The Senate Judiciary Committee is set to vote on Blanche's confirmation tomorrow. But even as he offered these assurances, President Trump, just hours before he put that out, was still insisting that those who attacked the Capitol deserve to be compensated with taxpayer money, saying, quote, this would be a reimbursement for pain that they suffered. A lot of people like it.
1: Raging wildfires ripping through hundreds of homes and buildings in Washington state. Canadian airline WestJet reaching a tentative agreement with striking flight attendants. This is ABC News.
3: At the Thursday, July 30th, Hill County Commission meeting, District 2 Commissioner Sherry Williams resigned effective tomorrow. Per Montana Code, annotated since Williams was in the fourth year of her term on the commission and she resigned after August 1st, the Hill County Democrat Central Committee will call a nominating convention. At this convention, residents of District 2 who are interested in filling the seat can be nominated at that special convention. After all persons have been nominated, the Hill County Democrat Central Committee precinct captains will vote on the nominees and the top three vote-getters will be sent to Commissioners Jake Strissel and Perry Atchison to select a replacement. The person selected by the commissioners will fulfill Williams' term until December 31st of 2028. As part of the pilot community tourism grant, Bear Paw Development has created an art plan.

0: about one type of art that received a favorable reaction.
1: So based on the themes in here, we really want to focus on murals were kind of a big one that people wanted to see. And we wanted to spruce up a lot of the vacant storefronts that we have in the area.
0: The full art plan for the city of Havre is on the Bear Paw Development website. Montana's main streets, downtowns, and small business communities had reason to celebrate in July as the Secretary of State's office recorded more than 8,000 business applications, a new monthly high and an increase from 6,789 applications submitted in July of last year. The record reflects the steady momentum of Montana entrepreneurs, family-owned businesses, and growing companies investing in communities across the state. Quote, every application represents a Montana dream taking shape, Secretary of State Christy Jacobson said. Quote, from first-time entrepreneurs to established businesses expanding their footprint, this record month speaks to the grit, creativity, and confidence that define Montana's business community. End quote. Keep up with all your news, local sports, community events, and more on our website, HighlineToday.com. 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
1: Let's take a look at our Weather Command forecast. Today will be cloudy with a 20% chance of rain showers and highs in the upper 60s with northwest winds 15 to 20 miles per hour. Tonight will be mostly clear with lows in the lower 40s and northwest winds 5 to 15 miles per hour with gusts to around 30. Tuesday will be sunny with highs in the mid 70s and west winds up to 10 miles per hour.
2: 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News, sports, weather, road conditions, and events, all at HighlineToday.com.

Hunter X with Golden. How's it going? I'm Kelsey Page. Happy Monday. Olivia Rodrigo made a surprise guest appearance Friday night at Lollapalooza in Chicago, joining the Smashing Pumpkins on stage during their headlining set, performing their song 33. Here's Olivia Rodrigo with Drop Dead.

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0: 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We've been certified as the number one hit music station and the winner of this year's All Your Favorite Songs Award. Here, have another.
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0: Taylor Swift, I knew it, I knew you. Still nothing official from Taylor or Travis Kelce on their wedding. No official photos or anything have been released. Travis Kelce is now currently at training camp with the Kansas City Chiefs at Missouri Western State University in St. Joseph. Jason Kelce has talked a little bit about the wedding. He did say, "I'm a crier. I did cry, probably cried more at this wedding than I cried at my own wedding, which is probably not acceptable." And then he joked that his wife Kylie was probably not going to be happy about that.
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Hey there, I'm Kelsey Page. Ava Max has a new single from the soundtrack of Paw Patrol, the Dino movie. It's called Work. There's a lyric video out for it as well right now, and the movie itself will be in theaters August 14th. Here's Ava Max, David Guetta, and Alphaville with Forever Young.

0: we've got here is your favorite hit music starter pack. 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

0: Louis Capaldi, Someone You Loved. I saw TikTok where these folks were outside of some shopping area and they had baby goats and they were letting people just randomly pet or hold the baby goats, which, not gonna lie, that would have made my entire day. And apparently, according to Boston University Medical Center, goats can actually lift your spirits. A study found that spending time with goats 3 times a week led to a 76% drop in depression symptoms.
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9: Let's take a look at our Weather Command forecast. Today will be cloudy with a 20% chance of rain showers and highs in the upper 60s with northwest winds 15 to 20 miles per hour. Tonight will be mostly clear with lows in the lower 40s and northwest winds 5 to 15 miles per hour with gusts to around 30. Tuesday will be sunny with highs in the mid 70s and west winds up to 10 miles per hour.
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0: Shaboozy Tipsy ESPN has announced that his new song High Noon featuring Gunna from his new album The Outlaw Cherie Lee and Other Western Tales is the 2026-27 college football season anthem.
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1: ABC News, I'm Sherry Preston. President Trump threatening to blow up Iran last week and then last night again changing his mind, saying a deal is imminent now. Here's ABC's Mary Bruce.
2: Prior to Trump's announcement, Iran warned regional countries of harsh retaliation should the U.S. follow through on its threat to target Iranian energy facilities. That warning sparked Saudi Arabia's leadership to publicly urge the White House to de-escalate. The Crown Prince Mohammed bin Salman speaking with President Trump. The president then calling off those planned strikes.
1: An off-duty state trooper and an armed citizen returning fire are being hailed as heroes for acting quickly during a mass shooting at an In-N-Out Burger in Twin Falls, Idaho. Three people lost their lives, seven were wounded, and the gunman took his own life. The wildfires in Spokane, Washington are being called the worst natural disaster the region has ever seen. Firefighters from several states and even as far away as Alaska have been flown in to help evacuating families returned. This is ABC News.
3: At 10:29 p.m. on Thursday, July 30th, the Havre Fire Department was dispatched to a trailer home fire in the 1000 block of 18th Street West. On arrival, Engine 1 reported flames showing from the roof and smoke coming from the eaves. The Engine 1 crew was notified that there was a mother and baby unaccounted for and possibly trapped inside. The Engine 1 crew immediately entered the home for a search for any victims and fire control. The interior crew found fire above the attic, vetting through the roof just before the back bedroom. The crew pushed past the fire above to search the back bedroom, which was clear, and then knocked the fire down. An all-department callback was made for all off-duty personnel to report to the station for additional help and coverage. Engine 3 arrived and did a secondary search and assisted Engine 1 with fire control. There was no one located in the home and no injuries reported on scene. The fire was contained to the attic space, but the home did suffer smoke damage and damage to the interior ceiling. A total of 15 personnel were on scene, and the Havre Fire Department thanks the Havre Police Department, Hill County DES, and Northwestern Energy for their help on scene. Shortly after midnight, the home was turned back to its owner. A Mexican woman living in Roundup who was in the country illegally was sentenced Thursday to time served, followed by her removal from the United States, Acting U.S. Attorney Mark Steger-Smith said. Gabriela Lopez Castro, 35 years of age, pleaded guilty.

0: The government alleged in court documents that Lopez Castro was in the country illegally after having been deported in 2019 and again in 2024. She was arrested in Musselshell County on February 4th on allegations of partner or family member assault. Musselshell County Sheriff's deputies called the Malta Border Patrol station for help when they discovered Lopez Castro had no U.S. identification. The next day, Lopez Castro acknowledged to Border Patrol agents she had returned to the U.S. illegally. This has been a production of New Media Broadcasters.
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2: Let's take a look at our Weather Command forecast. Today will be cloudy with a 20% chance of rain showers and highs in the upper 60s with northwest winds 15 to 20 miles per hour. Tonight will be mostly clear with lows in the lower 40s and northwest winds 5 to 15 miles per hour with gusts to around 30. Tuesday will be sunny with highs in the mid 70s and west winds up to 10 miles per hour.
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The Jonas Brothers with Sucker. Ariana Grande has announced that she will be taking some time out of the public eye. I'll tell you more about that coming up. Right now, it's Katy Perry. Watch it burn.

0: trying to come up with a new snappy slogan. 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
1: 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Okay, well, we're still working on it.
0: In the meantime, have another hit.
2: Amazon has made a change. 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And from that day forward, just say, Alexa, open KRYK.

One Republic, Need Your Love. Ariana Grande announced over the weekend that she would be stepping back from public visibility following the end of her Eternal Sunshine tour on September 1st, citing endless ongoing public scrutiny. That scrutiny really ramped up after she released the new video for her song Petal, where many fans were concerned with her appearance and wondering if she is healthy and okay. In another statement, Empire Street Productions said, following this evening's announcement from Ariana Grande's team, we can confirm that she's decided to step back from Sunday in the Park with George. That's a London production of Stephen Sondheim and James Lapine's Pulitzer Prize winning musical that is also starring Jonathan Bailey. The musical will go on without her. Progressive Insurance, insurance for motorcycles, boats, and

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Friday night at Lollapalooza in Chicago, the Smashing Pumpkins surprised the crowd by bringing out Olivia Rodrigo. She performed their song, 33. Here's Good For You.

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0: Miles Smith, stargazing. Sad news to pass along. Former soprano star Vincent Pastore has passed away at the age of 80. He actually just celebrated his 80th birthday recently. He was described as an amazing individual who loved his craft and had a lot planned, including different television shows and being part of his rock band, The Gangster Squad. May he rest in peace.
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3: Let's take a look at our Weather Command forecast. Today will be cloudy with a 20% chance of rain showers and highs in the upper 60s with northwest winds 15 to 20 miles per hour. Tonight will be mostly clear with lows in the lower 40s and northwest winds 5 to 15 miles per hour with gusts to around 30. Tuesday will be sunny with highs in the mid 70s and west winds up to 10 miles per hour.
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1: 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And all you say is, Alexa, open KRYK.

0: Billie Eilish, Birds of a Feather. 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
2: 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I'm Joshua Weiss. Today, the City of Havre Public Works Director Trevor Mork gives some updates on street sweeping that begins on the 3rd and the Havre Tree Ordinance.
3: Starting Monday, August 3rd, we will continue with residential street sweeping, and we do hope to tackle some asphalt maintenance while we're in there where there's no parking zones in place, starting in the area of Lions Park, Eagles Park, over there on the eastern side of the city, in that part. Friendly reminder, we will have those signs put out for the no parking. Get your vehicles off of the street. That way we can make this work as successful as possible. And with that, violators may be towed per City Code 6-7-1. We do try to make every effort possible to contact those vehicle owners before the tow orders are made. If there is no phone numbers or contact associated with those vehicles, we have difficulty making that contact. So if you want to confirm or update any of the phone numbers associated with the vehicles that you own, you can stop down at the Havre Police Station or give them a call on the non-emergency line at 406-265-4361. Friendly reminder that City Code 9-8-5, which was established in 2010, put the responsibility of tree maintenance on the property owner. The City of Havre does not do tree trimming anymore. So for that, the property owner is responsible for watering, the care, the maintenance of any street trees adjacent to the owner's property. That property owner is responsible and remains liable for the damages or injury to persons or property caused by dangerous conditions of those trees within the property or within the boulevard. If you do want to do any tree maintenance there, contact your tree trimmer of preference. If you do want to do any tree maintenance on your property, contact a licensed and certified tree trimmer of your choosing to do any maintenance on those trees. There is a no-cost permit, and that is through the City of Havre Park and Rec Department, in order for the tree inventory to be maintained. So again, that's a no-cost permit to remove a tree. And then there's further details. Please contact the City of Havre Park and Rec Department. Our summer crew, chipper crew, will be ending here shortly. I don't have an exact date for that, but it's coming to a close. So if you do have any branches from the recent windstorms, please place them in the alley or on the boulevard to not obstruct traffic. That way we can get those chipped. And if not, you can take branches yourself to the tree dump at the Unified Disposal Landfill. For further information, visit their website or give them a call during business hours.
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1: ABC News, I'm Sherry Preston. Two Republican senators who threatened to block Acting Attorney General Todd Blanche's confirmation now say they will vote to advance the nomination. The statement from Tom Tillis and John Cornyn after Blanche formally rescinded the nearly $2 billion fund to compensate President Trump's allies. A massive attack on Iran called off again.
2: In a familiar pattern, President Trump this morning backing down from his latest threat to launch massive strikes against Iran, claiming again to be on the verge of a breakthrough, saying he hit pause on strikes scheduled for Sunday evening at the request of Iran and Middle East allies.
1: ABC's Mary Bruce at the White House. Canada's second largest airline, WestJet, has agreed to a tentative agreement with flight attendants to end a strike that began over the weekend. Mauricio Pochettino is coach of the U.S. men's soccer team for a while longer. He's agreed to a four-year contract through the 2030 World Cup. This is ABC News.
3: The city of Havre is continuing residential street sweeping operations this week. Public Works Director Trevor Mork tells us where they are starting.
4: Starting in the area of Lions Park, Eagles Park, over there on the eastern side of the city, in that part. Friendly reminder, we will have those signs put out for the no parking. Get your vehicles off of the street. That way we can make this work as successful as possible.
3: While the city of Havre is sweeping streets, they plan on doing asphalt work where needed. The Montana Highway Patrol reports that a 33-year-old male was killed in a one-vehicle accident near Galen in Deer Lodge County on July 18th. The Subaru Legacy was westbound on Interstate 90 when it drifted off the right side of the road while negotiating a turn to the left. The driver overcorrected left, causing the vehicle to rotate counterclockwise and slide sideways into the median. As it slid up the east side of the median, the Legacy tripped, rolled, and slid across the eastbound lanes. The vehicle came to a stop upright eastbound on ramp near mile marker 197. The name of the deceased male has not been released. On Thursday, Montana United States Senator Tim Sheehy and California Democrat Senator Adam Schiff introduced the American Food for American Schools Act to strengthen the Buy American requirement and ensure American-grown and American-processed food is served in school meals. Republican California U.S. Representative James Gallagher and Democrat California Representative John Garamendi introduced companion legislation in the U.S. House of Representatives. The American Food for American Schools Act would strengthen the Buy American requirement to ensure schools build a more reliable and resilient domestic food supply chain while directing a greater share of federal school meal purchases towards American-grown and American-processed foods. This supports market opportunities for U.S. farmers, ranchers, fishermen, and food processors, bolsters rural economies, and reinforces the original purpose of the National School Lunch Act by ensuring that taxpayer-funded nutrition programs continue to invest in American agriculture. This has been a production of New Media Broadcasters.
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3: Let's take a look at our Weather Command forecast. Today will be cloudy with a 20% chance of rain showers and highs in the upper 60s with northwest winds 15 to 20 miles per hour. Tonight will be mostly clear with lows in the lower 40s and northwest winds 5 to 15 miles per hour with gusts to around 30. Tuesday will be sunny with highs in the mid 70s and west winds up to 10 miles per hour.
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1: 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Post Malone is headed to Sesame Street. I'll tell you more coming up. Here's Sienna Spiro, Die on This Hill.

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Hey there, I'm Kelsey Page. There were a lot of pop artists at Lollapalooza this past weekend in Chicago, including Charlie XCX, Lorde, Jenny, Olivia Dean, Zara Larsson, 5 Seconds of Summer, The Chainsmokers, and Tate McRae, who was the headliner closing out

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0: 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Happy birthday if you're celebrating today. 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Tom Brady is 49, Evangeline Lilly, 47, John C. McGinley, 67, Isaiah Washington is 63, Carly Kloss, 34, Michael Ealy is 53, and Hannah Simone, 46 today.
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9: Let's take a look at our Weather Command forecast. Today will be cloudy with a 20% chance of rain showers and highs in the upper 60s with northwest winds 15 to 20 miles per hour. Tonight will be mostly clear with lows in the lower 40s and northwest winds 5 to 15 miles per hour with gusts to around 30. Tuesday will be sunny with highs in the mid 70s and west winds up to 10 miles per hour.
10: 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Good. That was the biggest waste of time ever, and it should have never happened in the first place.
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0: when your parents punished you by sending you to your room? But you know, now that's the only place you want to be. 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

0: Hozier, too sweet. He recently paid tribute on his social media to actor and musician Glenn Hansard, who died in a single vehicle motorcycle crash in his hometown of Dublin, Ireland.
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2: ABC News, I'm Chuck Sievertson. Breaking news, two deaths are reported in the parasitic stomach bug outbreak in Michigan. Says the state health department's cases in the state have topped 11,000. Announced in the past hour, Jake Clayton officially sworn in as the new director of national intelligence. They're satisfied, say two Republican senators holding up the Todd Blanche nomination for attorney general. It clears the way for a Judiciary Committee vote tomorrow. Blanche released official written orders Senators Cornyn and Tillis demanded for showing a fund for potentially compensating January 6th rioters as dead. ABC's Catherine Falters in Washington.
3: So this is a hurdle that he obviously needed to clear. It appears that he will clear it. The hearing is scheduled for tomorrow morning, but then he needs to be confirmed by the full Senate.
2: On social media, President Trump is claiming that Iranian leaders are being, in his words, unbelievably duplicitous in their public statements about negotiations. This is ABC News.
4: At the Thursday, July 30th Hill County Commission meeting, District 2 Commissioner Sherry Williams resigned effective tomorrow. Per Montana Code, annotated since Williams was in the fourth year of her term on the commission and she resigned after August 1st, the Hill County Democrat Central Committee will call a nominating convention. At this convention, residents of District 2 who are interested in filling the seat can be nominated at that special convention. After all persons have been nominated, the Hill County Democrat Central Committee precinct captains will vote on the nominees and the top three vote-getters will be sent to Commissioners Jake Strissel and Perry Acheson to select a replacement. The person selected by the commissioners will fulfill Williams' term until December 31st of 2028. As part of the pilot community tourism grant, Bear Paw Development has created an art plan for the city of Havre. Sarah Strissel with Bear Paw Developments tells us about one type of art that received a favorable reaction.
5: So based on the themes in here, we really want to focus on murals were kind of a big one that people wanted to see. And we wanted to spruce up a lot of the vacant storefronts that we have in the area.
4: The full art plan for the city of Havre is on the Bear Paw Development website. Montana's main streets, downtowns, and small business communities had reason to celebrate in July as the Secretary of State's office recorded more than 8,000 business applications, a new monthly high and an increase from 6,789 applications submitted in July of last year. The record reflects the steady momentum of Montana entrepreneurs, family-owned businesses, and growing companies investing in communities across the state. Quote, every application represents a Montana dream taking shape, Secretary of State Christy Jacobson said. Quote, from first-time entrepreneurs to established businesses expanding their footprint, this record month speaks to the grit, creativity, and confidence that define Montana's business community. End quote. Keep up with all your news, local sports, community events, and more on our website, HighlineToday.com. 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
7: Let's take a look at our Weather Command forecast. Today will be cloudy with a 20% chance of rain showers.

0: Upper 60s with northwest winds 15 to 20 miles per hour. Tonight will be mostly clear with lows in the lower 40s and northwest winds 5 to 15 miles per hour with gusts to around 30. Tuesday will be sunny with highs in the mid 70s and west winds up to 10 miles per hour.
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back at the Disco. High hopes. Thanks for tuning in. I'm Kelsey Page. Hope you're having a really great Monday. Now, as you know, I was on vacation last week. Do you have any vacation fears when you're getting ready to take a vacation? We'll talk about that coming up. Right now, it's the Ben Camino with Holly.

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Did you know that hot weather can make you stupid and grumpy? It's dehydration. It equals grumpiness and spacey thinking, and high temps can hurt your decision-making and problem-solving abilities. So when in doubt, blame it on hot weather. Here's the weekend blinding lights.

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0: Lola Young with Messy. Lola recently released a brand new single. It's called From Down Here, and she has a bunch of festival dates coming up, including Rio de Janeiro, Brazil in September, and then later in September, she'll be in both New York City and Columbia, Maryland, and then in October, she'll take part in the Austin City Limits Music Festival. 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
5: Let's take a look at our Weather Command forecast. Today will be cloudy with a 20% chance of rain showers and highs in the upper 60s with northwest winds 15 to 20 miles per hour. Tonight will be mostly clear with lows in the lower 40s and northwest winds 5 to 15 miles per hour with gusts to around 30. Tuesday will be sunny with highs in the mid 70s and west winds up to 10 miles per hour.
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2: 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And from that day forward, just say, Alexa, open KRYK.

0: Noah Kahn, stick season. Former President Barack Obama recently shared his summer playlist, and Noah Kahn made the cut. He actually chose one of my favorite songs off the new album, The Great Divide, listing Doors as part of his playlist. Noah Kahn shared the info and said, "I can finally rest."
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1: ABC News, I'm Chuck Sievertson. Ohio Senior Senator Republican Bernie Moreno is calling for his ex-son-in-law, Ohio Republican Congressman Max Miller, to leave Congress over abuse allegations. ABC's Jay O'Brien.
2: In a February police report obtained by ABC News, Moreno told authorities her daughter came back from staying with Miller and had a fractured collarbone and what appeared to be a handprint bruise on her shoulder. Moreno also detailed an alleged pattern of abuse against her.
1: Miller denies the allegations. Two Republican senators who delayed the Todd Blanche nomination for attorney general say Blanche has met their demands. A Judiciary Committee vote is expected tomorrow. Two deaths are reported in the parasitic stomach bug outbreak in Michigan, says the state health department. Cases in the state are now over 11,000. President Trump saying new Iran talks would start today, but Iran saying its diplomatic efforts involve neighboring countries. This is ABC News.
3: At 10:29 p.m. on Thursday, July 30th, the Havre Fire Department was dispatched to a trailer home fire in the 1000 block of 18th Street West. On arrival, Engine 1 reported flames showing from the roof and smoke coming from the eaves. The Engine 1 crew was notified that there was a mother and baby unaccounted for and possibly trapped inside. The Engine 1 crew immediately entered the home for a search for any victims and fire control. The interior crew found fire above the attic, vetting through the roof just before the back bedroom. The crew pushed past the fire above to search the back bedroom, which was clear, and then knocked the fire down. An all-department callback was made for all off-duty personnel to report to the station for additional help and coverage. Engine 3 arrived and did a secondary search and assisted Engine 1 with fire control. There was no one located in the home and no injuries reported on scene. The fire was contained to the attic space, but the home did suffer smoke damage and damage to the interior ceiling. A total of 15 personnel were on scene, and the Havre Fire Department thanks the Havre Police Department, Hill County DES, and Northwestern Energy for their help on scene. Shortly after midnight, the home was turned back to its owner. A Mexican woman living in Roundup who was in the country illegally was sentenced Thursday to time served, followed by her removal from the United States, acting U.S. Attorney Mark Steger-Smith said. Gabriela Lopez Castro, 35 years of age, pleaded guilty in March of earlier this year to one count of illegal reentry into the United States. The government alleged in court documents that Lopez Castro was in the country illegally after having been deported in 2019 and again in 2024. She was arrested in Musselshell County on February 4th on allegations of partner or family member assault. Musselshell County Sheriff's deputies called the Malta Border Patrol station for help when they discovered Lopez Castro had no U.S. identification. The next day, Lopez Castro acknowledged to Border Patrol agents she had returned to the U.S. illegally. This has been a production of New Media Broadcasters.
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5: Let's take a look at our Weather Command forecast. Today will be cloudy with a 20% chance of rain showers and highs in the upper 60s with northwest winds 15 to 20 miles per hour. Tonight will be mostly clear with lows in the lower 40s and northwest winds 5 to 15 miles per hour with gusts to around 30. Tuesday will be sunny with highs in the mid 70s and west winds up to 10 miles per hour.
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They say the holy water's watered down, and this town's lost its faith. Our colors will fade eventually, so if our time is running out, day after day, we'll make the mundane a masterpiece. Oh my, my, oh my, my love, I take one look at you, you're taking me.

Alex Warren, Ordinary. Lollapalooza took place this past weekend in Chicago. Olivia Rodrigo was there. She was not a headliner, but a surprise guest. I'll tell you more about that coming up. Right now, it's Olivia Rodrigo's Drop Dead.

0: taking it down a notch because we're starting to make our competitors look bad. But nah, here's another hit.
1: 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And from that day on, whenever you say, Alexa, open KRYK, you've got a best friend forever.

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0: Bruno Mars, Risk It All. Lollapalooza took place in Chicago this past weekend, 4 days, Thursday through Sunday, and it's estimated that around 115,000 people attended each day, so a total of 400 to 460,000 people over the 4 days. Some of the artists performing included Charlie XCX, Tate McRae, Lorde, Olivia Dean, Jenny, Zara Larsson, 5 Seconds of Summer, and Friday night, the Smashing Pumpkins, the rock band, they were the headliners, and they welcomed special guest Olivia Rodrigo to the stage. She performed their song 33. They had also welcomed Youngblood as a special guest. He had a set earlier in the day, but came back and joined them on stage as well. 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
11: 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Just me, my sister, and my mom. 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
1: 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And all you say is, Alexa, open KRYK.

0: and Calvin Harris. We found love. Today is Monday, August 3rd. Do you need an excuse to celebrate something? I've got some options for you. It's National Georgia Day. It's National Watermelon Day. Honestly, not really a fan. Don't like the texture, but if you like it, more power to you. And it's National Grab Some Nuts Day. You know, peanuts, pine nuts, walnuts, cashews. National Grab Some Nuts Day.
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4: Let's take a look at our Weather Command forecast. Today will be cloudy with a 20% chance of rain showers and highs in the upper 60s with northwest winds 15 to 20 miles per hour. Tonight will be mostly clear with lows in the lower 40s and northwest winds 5 to 15 miles per hour with gusts to around 30. Tuesday will be sunny with highs in the mid 70s and west winds up to 10 miles per hour.
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1: ABC News, I'm Chuck Sievertson. President Trump saying new Iran talks would start today, but Iran says they're not talking with the U.S., but that it is close to a deal with Oman to create a temporary route through the Strait of Hormuz. ABC's Matt Rivers and Amman Jordan.
2: When you're talking about control of that waterway, the two countries directly on that strait would be those two countries, the Iranians and Oman.
1: Hundreds of homes reported burned to the ground by wildfires in Spokane, Washington, say fire officials. ABC's Alex Stone in Spokane.
3: More than 7,000 acres burning. Home after home burned to the ground. Residents and their family members are coming back to find what's left.
1: Two deaths have been reported in the parasitic stomach bug outbreak in Michigan, says the state health department. Two Republican senators who delayed the Todd Blanche nomination for attorney general say they're satisfied Blanche has met their demands. A Judiciary Committee vote is expected tomorrow. This is ABC News.
4: The city of Havre is continuing residential street sweeping operations this week. Public Works Director Trevor Mork tells us where they are starting.
5: Starting in the area of Lions Park, Eagles Park, over there on the eastern side of the city, in that part. Friendly reminder, we will have those signs put out for the no parking. Get your vehicles off of the street. That way we can make this work as successful as possible.
4: While the city of Havre is sweeping streets, they plan on doing asphalt work where needed. The Montana Highway Patrol reports that a 33-year-old male was killed in a one-vehicle accident near Galen in Deer Lodge County on July 18th. The Subaru Legacy was westbound on Interstate 90 when it drifted off the right side of the road while negotiating a turn to the left. The driver overcorrected left, causing the vehicle to rotate counterclockwise and slide sideways into the median. As it slid up the east side of the median, the Legacy tripped, rolled, and slid across the eastbound lanes. The vehicle came to a stop upright eastbound on ramp near mile marker 197. The name of the deceased male has not been released. On Thursday, Montana United States Senator Tim Sheehy and California Democrat Senator Adam Schiff introduced the American Food for American Schools Act to strengthen the Buy American requirement and ensure American-grown and American-processed food is served in school meals. Republican California U.S. Representative James Gallagher and Democrat California Representative John Garamendi introduced companion legislation in the U.S. House of Representatives. The American Food for American Schools Act would strengthen the Buy American requirement to ensure schools build a more reliable and resilient domestic food supply chain while directing a greater share of federal school meal purchases towards American-grown and American-processed foods. This supports market opportunities for U.S. farmers, ranchers, fishermen, and food processors, bolsters rural economies, and reinforces the original purpose of the National School Lunch Act by ensuring that taxpayer-funded nutrition programs continue to invest in American agriculture. This has been a production of New Media Broadcasters.
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8: Let's take a look at our Weather Command forecast. Today will be cloudy with a 20% chance of rain showers and highs in the upper 60s with northwest winds 15 to 20 miles per hour. Tonight will be mostly clear with lows in the lower 40s and northwest winds 5 to 15 miles per hour with gusts to around 30. Tuesday will be sunny with highs in the mid 70s and west winds up to 10 miles per hour.
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That is Dua Lipa. I am Chuck D. Hey, hi, how are you? I know we're well past the weekend. How's your work day going so far? Back in the groove yet? Not quite yet? Well, don't worry. Got some great music to kind of pick you up, make you feel good through the rest of the afternoon. Niall Horan now. Here's his latest Taste So Good.

0: just don't tell anyone else, okay?
1: Amazon has made a change. Now you say, Alexa, enable KRYK the first time. And from that day forward, just say, Alexa, open KRYK.

0: dear.
1: Well, if you haven't started your back-to-school shopping yet, I'm assuming you're going to be doing that relatively soon. 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I don't know. 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I don't know how much you're spending on all these individual items. But, yeah, it's going to get a little pricey, as it does every single year. We get our kids ready to go back to school.
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3: Let's take a look at our Weather Command forecast. Today will be cloudy with a 20% chance of rain showers and

0: Highs in the upper 60s with northwest winds 15 to 20 miles per hour. Tonight will be mostly clear with lows in the lower 40s and northwest winds 5 to 15 miles per hour with gusts to around 30. Tuesday will be sunny with highs in the mid 70s and west winds up to 10 miles per hour.
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0: That is Luke Combs. Hey, want to take a moment and send happy birthday wishes out to Spinderella, the DJ from Salt and Pepper. You know, Spinderella's going to spin from beginning to end. Once again, we're going to let the party begin. 55 years old today. Happy birthday, Spin.
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3: In the last couple of years, I've been doing like camps and lessons and stuff in Chinook, where my brother lives. And last summer, I was giving lessons to a couple of people from Haver, and they play at Prairie Farms, and they got me in contact with CJ out there, and just went from there. He was interested, and so earlier this summer, I just tried it out, and it was great. Everybody in Haver seems to be really excited about getting lessons and learning more about golf and that kind of thing. So it's been really good, but it's mostly just

0: Fry told new media broadcaster Sports, sharing why he chose Haver and Prairie Farms Golf Course as his teaching site. Fry has been a PGA member since 2009 and has been giving lessons for a decade. Montana State University Northern Skylights Volleyball Camp starts today, Monday, August 3rd. The camp is run for kids in grades 3 through 12. Head coach of the Skylights, Jerry Wagner, is heading into his eighth season with Northern, and Coach Wagner spoke with new media broadcaster Sports about his favorite part of hosting the camps. And Coach Wagner spoke with new media broadcasters about his favorite part of hosting the camps.
1: Is the interaction that these kids get to have with our team members who are going to be playing at the next level that some are aspiring to and every age group looks up to. I've got a class act of student athletes that represent the Skylights volleyball team, and they're out there all the time, and they're exhibiting the fun that they have had with volleyball and playing the game.
0: The camp was full of participants last week and will run through Thursday. After camp, it's straight into preseason practices for the opener in Butte on August 20th against Williams Baptist College. Montana State University Northern Lights football will be starting fall camp today, Monday, August 3rd, with head coach Jerome Sowers heading into his fifth season at the helm. Back in May, Coach Sowers said Northern football had a productive winter strength program, saying, quote, "Most everybody had PRs in the weight room, which was exciting to see," end quote. Entering into his second season as defensive coordinator, Dylan Wampler brings back two key linebackers to the defense in Braden Klein and Crawford Terry. Northern football added a new offensive coordinator in Coach K, and everyone around the program has felt the new energy he has brought not only to the offensive side, but to the locker room as well. The offense may be the biggest question heading into the season as they look to improve on one win a year ago. Northern football opens up on the road at Carroll College Thursday, August 27th, with kickoff at 6 p.m.
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1: ABC News, I'm Chuck Sievertson. Despite Iran denying there are direct talks with the U.S., they are not only going on, says President Trump at the White House.
2: I want to give them every last chance before decapitation. Very tough to do what we have planned, still planned. We'll see what happens.
1: President's company, Trump Media, is launching a new feature that critics say is corrupt, an example of a president making money off of his office. ABC's Peter Harlambous.
3: Now, the president's company is selling instant access to Trump's social media posts through a service designed for big financial firms that could make millions from having Trump's announcements milliseconds faster than their competitors.
1: Hundreds of homes are reported burned to the ground by wildfires, say fire officials in Spokane, Washington. Two Republican senators who delayed the Todd Blanche nomination for attorney general say they're now satisfied that Blanche has met their demands and that a Judiciary Committee vote is expected tomorrow. This is ABC News.
4: At the Thursday, July 30th Hill County Commission meeting, District 2 Commissioner Sherry Williams resigned effective tomorrow. Per Montana Code, annotated since Williams was in the fourth year of her term on the commission and she resigned after August 1st, the Hill County Democrat Central Committee will call a nominating convention. At this convention, residents of District 2 who are interested in filling the seat can be nominated at that special convention. After all persons have been nominated, the Hill County Democrat Central Committee precinct captains will vote on the nominees and the top three vote-getters will be sent to Commissioners Jake Strissel and Perry Acheson to select a replacement. The person selected by the commissioners will fulfill Williams' term until December 31st of 2028. As part of the pilot community tourism grant, Bearpaw Development has created an art plan for the city of Havre. Sarah Strissel with Bearpaw Developments tells us about one type of art that received a favorable reaction.
5: So based on the themes in here, we really want to focus on murals were kind of a big one that people wanted to see. And we wanted to spruce up a lot of the vacant storefronts that we have in the area.
4: The full art plan for the city of Havre is on the Bearpaw Development website. Montana's main streets, downtowns, and small business communities had reason to celebrate in July as the Secretary of State's office recorded more than 8,000 business applications, a new monthly high and an increase from 6,789 applications submitted in July of last year. The record reflects the steady momentum of Montana entrepreneurs, family-owned businesses, and growing companies investing in communities across the state. Quote, every application represents a Montana dream taking shape, Secretary of State Christy Jacobson said. Quote, from first-time entrepreneurs to established businesses expanding their footprint, this record month speaks to the grit, creativity, and confidence that define Montana's business community. End quote. Keep up with all your news, local sports, community events, and more on our website, HighlineToday.com. 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
7: Let's take a look at our Weather Command forecast. Today will be cloudy with a 20% chance of rain showers and highs in the upper 60s with northwest winds 15 to 20 miles per hour. Tonight will be mostly clear with lows in the lower 40s and northwest winds 5 to 15 miles per hour with gusts to around 30. Tuesday will be sunny with highs in the mid 70s and west winds up to 10 miles per hour.
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is Sabrina Carpenter, Chuck D here. All right, so at the box office this weekend, The Odyssey did relatively well, made another like $50 million. However, Spider-Man set a record. The second largest opening weekend in history, made $355 million. Lots of people looking for some relief in the theater this weekend.

0: shopping. Yeah, we understand. Don't worry, we'll be right here when you get back.
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1: And now a friendly reminder from us to you. Always make good choices. 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

0: All right, I got to say, I'm sending much respect out to my niece, Shama Maria. We're friends on Facebook. She's my Facebook friend of the day today. Hey, don't go calling nepotism. This really is funny. She posts this. Do y'all ever try to breathe quieter while walking up a hill so bystanders don't hear you fighting for your life? Yeah, as someone that could maybe stand to lose a few, couple 10, couple 20, 40 pounds. Yeah, walking up hills, walking up stairs, you start, you don't want to terrify people, though. Shama Maria, very, very funny. My Facebook friend of the day today. I just love it.
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0: take this moment to thank your boss for playing us in your workplace. It's the best decision they've ever made. 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
11: Let's take a look at our Weather Command forecast. Today will be cloudy with a 20% chance of rain showers and highs in the upper 60s.

0: with northwest winds 15 to 20 miles per hour. Tonight will be mostly clear with lows in the lower 40s and northwest winds 5 to 15 miles per hour with gusts to around 30. Tuesday will be sunny with highs in the mid 70s and west winds up to 10 miles per hour.
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1: ABC News, I'm Chuck Sievertson. A warning to Iran if it doesn't sign a deal with the U.S. from President Trump at the White House.
2: I want to give them every last chance before decapitation. Very tough to do what we have planned, still planned. We'll see what happens.
1: On talks with Iran about the Strait of Hormuz.
2: We're talking about the Strait, the opening of the Strait, having it open literally by tomorrow. Completely open.
1: Critics say a new feature from the president's company, Trump Media, is corrupt, an example of a president making money off of his office. It will sell instant access to Trump's social media posts to big financial firms that could make millions, having the announcements milliseconds before competitors. Hundreds of homes are reported burned to the ground by wildfires, say officials in Spokane, Washington. No deaths reported. Two deaths have been reported in the parasitic stomach bug outbreak in Michigan, says the state health department. This is ABC News.
3: At 10:29 p.m. on Thursday, July 30th, the Havre Fire Department was dispatched to a trailer home fire in the 1000 block of 18th Street West. On arrival, Engine 1 reported flames showing from the roof and smoke coming from the eaves. The Engine 1 crew was notified that there was a mother and baby unaccounted for and possibly trapped inside. The Engine 1 crew immediately entered the home for a search for any victims and fire control. The interior crew found fire above the attic, vetting through the roof just before the back bedroom. The crew pushed past the fire above to search the back bedroom, which was clear, and then knocked the fire down. An all-department callback was made for all off-duty personnel to report to the station for additional help and coverage. Engine 3 arrived and did a secondary search and assisted Engine 1 with fire control. There was no one located in the home and no injuries reported on scene. The fire was contained to the attic space, but the home did suffer smoke damage and damage to the interior ceiling. A total of 15 personnel were on scene, and the Havre Fire Department thanks the Havre Police Department, Hill County DES, and Northwestern Energy for their help on scene. Shortly after midnight, the home was turned back to its owner. A Mexican woman living in Roundup who was in the country illegally was sentenced Thursday to time served, followed by her removal from the United States, Acting U.S. Attorney Mark Steger-Smith said. Gabriela Lopez Castro, 35 years of age, pleaded guilty in March of earlier this year to one count of illegal reentry into the United States. The government alleged in court documents that Lopez Castro was in the country illegally after having been deported in 2019 and again in 2024. She was arrested in Musselshell County on February 4th on allegations of partner or family member assault. Musselshell County Sheriff's deputies called the Malta Border Patrol station for help when they discovered Lopez Castro had no U.S. identification. The next day, Lopez Castro acknowledged to Border Patrol agents she had returned to the U.S. illegally. This has been a production of New Media Broadcasters.
4: 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The LA Rams have been cemented as the heavyweight favorite of the world to win the Lombardi Trophy because they added one guy.
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6: And now your Weather Command forecast. Tonight should be mostly clear, lows in the lower 40s, northwest winds up to 15 miles an hour, gusting as high as 30 in the evening. Tuesday should be warmer and sunny, highs in the mid-70s, west winds up to 10 miles an hour. Tuesday night should be partly cloudy in the evening, then becoming mostly cloudy, with lows in the upper 40s and west winds blowing up to 10 miles an hour that shift to the southwest after midnight.
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Hey, congratulations to Sia. She's getting her star on the Hollywood Walk of Fame next year. Pretty nice. Here's Stella Lefty now. One of the songs of the summer. Here's Boston. On a

0: your GPS keep rerouting you? Because it knows you want to hear more music. Well, we've got you covered.
1: Just saying, Alexa, enable KRYK one time. Then hopefully Amazon won't change again. And all you say is, Alexa, open KRYK.

0: Saw this story recently about this cancer survivor. His name is Frank Carter. 5 years ago, he was diagnosed with a rare form of blood cancer. Went through a bunch of different treatments. He has emerged on the other side of it, cancer-free. So to celebrate, he grabbed his dog Amos and a canoe, went to Montana, and dropped the canoe in the Missouri River and just started paddling. 2,300 miles later, they came out just outside of St. Louis. Yeah, that was the end of that journey. Just the man and his dog. Oh, and by the way, the canoe, yeah, he carved the canoe himself. He made it himself. So I have mentioned that I was diagnosed with cancer about 5 years ago. I'm doing pretty well. I know there's an awful lot of people out there that have successfully navigated this. And I guess Frank has just raised the bar. I guess I got to go carve a canoe out of a tree. Thanks, Frank. Today's most awesome person on the planet Earth. Just remarkable. What a fantastic story.
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11: 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It appears by its own numbers, the U.S. government seems insolvent. It's reported that the Treasury shows about $6 trillion in assets and over $47 trillion in liabilities. Add it all up, and it looks like the U.S. owes more than $130 trillion it doesn't have. 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
14: And now, your Weather Command forecast. Tonight should be mostly clear, lows in the lower 40s, northwest winds up to 15 miles an hour, gusting as high as 30 in the evening. Tuesday should be warmer and sunny, highs in the mid-70s, west winds up to 10 miles an hour. Tuesday night should be partly cloudy in the evening, then becoming mostly cloudy.

0: with lows in the upper 40s and west winds blowing up to 10 miles an hour that shift to the southwest after midnight.
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1: ABC News, I'm Chuck Sievertson. President Trump sounding like he's giving Iran one last chance to sign a deal with the U.S.
2: I want to give him every last chance before decapitation. Very tough to do what we have planned, still planned. We'll see what happens.
1: And talks with Iran about the Strait of Hormuz.
2: We're talking about the Strait, the opening of the Strait, having it open literally by tomorrow. Completely open.
1: President's company, Trump Media, launching a new feature that critics call corruption, a president making money off of his office, selling instant access to Trump's social media posts that can move markets, designed for big financial firms that could make millions from having Trump's announcements faster than competitors. Two Republican senators who delayed the Todd Blanch nomination for attorney general say they're now satisfied that Blanch has met their demands, and a Judiciary Committee vote is expected tomorrow. An update on Wall Street. This is ABC News.
3: The city of Havre is continuing residential street sweeping operations this week. Public Works Director Trevor Mork tells us where they are starting.
4: Starting in the area of Lions Park, Eagles Park, over there on the eastern side of the city, in that part. Friendly reminder, we will have those signs put out for the no parking. Get your vehicles off of the street. That way we can make this work as successful as possible.
3: While the city of Havre is sweeping streets, they plan on doing asphalt work where needed. The Montana Highway Patrol reports that a 33-year-old male was killed in a one-vehicle accident near Galen in Deer Lodge County on July 18th. The Subaru Legacy was westbound on Interstate 90 when it drifted off the right side of the road while negotiating a turn to the left. The driver overcorrected left, causing the vehicle to rotate counterclockwise and slide sideways into the median. As it slid up the east side of the median, the Legacy tripped, rolled, and slid across the eastbound lanes. The vehicle came to a stop upright eastbound on ramp near mile marker 197. The name of the deceased male has not been released. On Thursday, Montana United States Senator Tim Sheehy and California Democrat Senator Adam Schiff introduced the American Food for American Schools Act to strengthen the Buy American requirement and ensure American-grown and American-processed food is served in school meals. Republican California U.S. Representative James Gallagher and Democrat California Representative John Garamendi introduced companion legislation in the U.S. House of Representatives. The American Food for American Schools Act would strengthen the Buy American requirement to ensure schools build a more reliable and resilient domestic food supply chain while directing a greater share of federal school meal purchases towards American-grown and American-processed foods. This supports market opportunities for U.S. farmers, ranchers, fishermen, and food processors, bolsters rural economies, and reinforces the original purpose of the National School Lunch Act by ensuring that taxpayer-funded nutrition programs continue to invest in American agriculture. This has been a production of New Media Broadcasters.
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7: And now your Weather Command forecast. Tonight should be mostly clear, lows in the lower 40s, northwest winds up to 15 miles an hour, gusting as high as 30 in the evening. Tuesday should be warmer and sunny, highs in the mid-70s, west winds up to 10 miles an hour. Tuesday night should be partly cloudy in the evening, then becoming mostly cloudy, with lows in the upper 40s and west winds blowing up to 10 miles an hour that shift to the southwest after midnight.
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That is Benson Boone. All right, so it's a conversation we have every year right around this time, the song of the summer. I honestly think that Ella Langley tune, it's unavoidable. There are some other contenders, though. Olivia Dean, this one from Zara Larsson, Midnight Sun, pretty awesome.

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1: 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And from that day on, whenever you say, Alexa, open KRYK, you've got a best friend forever.
2: 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You think you broke my heart, oh girl, for goodness sake.

0: Well, here we are in the hot summertime months. I think now is a perfect opportunity for us to talk about dehydration. I found some facts about dehydration, some things that we need to know, things our body is going through when we are dehydrated. Things like it's more than just thirst. I mean, besides thirst, the dehydration also causes dry skin. You'll get headaches and you'll get muscle cramps. Like when you wake up, have you ever had a Charlie horse in the middle of the night? Oh, goodness. I can feel it right now. More water in your diet, especially this summer. We got to focus on that to prevent dehydration.
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1: And now your Weather Command forecast. Tonight should be mostly clear, lows in the lower 40s, northwest winds up to 15 miles an hour, gusting as high as 30 in the evening. Tuesday should be warmer and sunny, highs in the mid-70s, west winds up to 10 miles an hour. Tuesday night should be partly cloudy in the evening, then becoming mostly cloudy, with lows in the upper

0: 40s and west winds blowing up to 10 miles an hour that shift to the southwest after midnight.
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0: You spend any time with that new Shaboozy album? Yeah, just dropped a new record on Friday. 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
2: Professional Golfers Association member Mike Fry will be in Havre during the first week of August to host junior golf camps, adult clinics, and lessons.
3: In the last couple of years, I've been doing like camps and lessons and stuff in Chinook, where my brother lives. And last summer, I was giving lessons to a couple people from Havre, and they play at Prairie Farms, and they got me in contact with CJ out there, and just went from there. He was interested, and so earlier this summer, I just tried it out, and it was great. Everybody in Havre seems to be really excited about getting lessons and learning more about golf and that kind of thing. So it's been really good, but it's mostly just because I had family in the area that I've got that connection.
2: Fry told new media broadcaster Sports, sharing why he chose Havre and Prairie Farms Golf Course as his teaching site. Fry has been a PGA member since 2009 and has been giving lessons for a decade. Montana State University Northern Skylights Volleyball Camp starts today, Monday, August 3rd. The camp is run for kids in grades 3 through 12. Head coach of the Skylights, Jerry Wagner, is heading into his 8th season with Northern, and Coach Wagner spoke with new media broadcaster Sports about his favorite part of hosting the camps. And Coach Wagner spoke with new media broadcasters about his favorite part of hosting the camps.
4: Is the interaction that these kids get to have with our team members who are going to be playing at the next level that some are aspiring to and every age group looks up to. I've got a class act of student athletes that represent the Skylights volleyball team, and they're out there all the time, and they're exhibiting the fun that they have had with volleyball and playing the game.
2: The camp was full of participants last week and will run through Thursday. After camp, it's straight into preseason practices for the opener in Butte on August 20th against Williams Baptist College. Montana State University Northern Lights football will be starting fall camp today, Monday, August 3rd, with head coach Jerome Sowers heading into his 5th season at the helm. Back in May, Coach Sowers said Northern football had a productive winter strength program, saying, quote, "Most everybody had PRs in the weight room, which was exciting to see," end quote. Entering into his second season as defensive coordinator, Dylan Wampler brings back two key linebackers to the defense in Braden Klein and Crawford Terry. Northern football added a new offensive coordinator in Coach K, and everyone around the program has felt the new energy he has brought not only to the offensive side, but to the locker room as well. The offense may be the biggest question heading into the season.

0: year ago. Northern football opens up on the road at Carroll College Thursday, August 27th, with kickoff at 6 p.m.
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1: ABC News, I'm Chuck Sievertson. Help from Mother Nature for crews battling wildfires in and around Spokane, Washington, where homes have burned down and there's zero containment. The wind has died down and humidity is up. In Spokane, ABC's Alex Stone says the fires melted water and gas lines.
2: All of the gas lines were on fire, home after home after home, just spewing a big stream of fire. They have since shut off the gas, but the water lines are still open here, and the water is still coming out in many of these homes.
1: No fire deaths reported. President Trump giving Iran an ultimatum to sign a deal with the U.S.
3: I want to give them every last chance before decapitation. Very tough to do what we have planned.
1: On the Strait of Hormuz.
3: We're talking about the Strait, the opening of the Strait, having it open literally by tomorrow. Completely open.
1: Crude oil prices closed lower. Wall Street major indexes closed sharply higher. This is ABC News.
4: At the Thursday, July 30th Hill County Commission meeting, District 2 Commissioner Sherry Williams resigned effective tomorrow. Per Montana code, annotated since Williams was in the fourth year of her term on the commission and she resigned after August 1st, the Hill County Democrat Central Committee will call a nominating convention. At this convention, residents of District 2 who are interested in filling the seat can be nominated at that special convention. After all persons have been nominated, the Hill County Democrat Central Committee precinct captains will vote on the nominees and the top three vote-getters will be sent to Commissioners Jake Strissel and Perry Acheson to select a replacement. The person selected by the commissioners will fulfill Williams' term until December 31st of 2028. As part of the pilot community tourism grant, Bearpaw Development has created an art plan for the city of Havre. Sarah Strissel with Bearpaw Developments tells us about one type of art that received a favorable reaction.
5: So based on the themes in here, we really want to focus on murals were kind of a big one that people wanted to see. And we wanted to spruce up a lot of the vacant storefronts that we have in the area.
4: The full art plan for the city of Havre is on the Bearpaw Development website. Montana's main streets, downtowns, and small business communities had reason to celebrate in July as the Secretary of State's office recorded more than 8,000 business applications, a new monthly high and an increase from 6,789 applications submitted in July of last year. The record reflects the steady momentum of Montana entrepreneurs, family-owned businesses, and growing companies investing in communities across the state. Quote, every application represents a Montana dream taking shape, Secretary of State Christy Jacobson said. Quote, from first-time entrepreneurs to established businesses expanding their footprint, this record month speaks to the grit, creativity, and confidence that define Montana's business community. End quote. Keep up with all your news, local sports, community events, and more on our website, HighlineToday.com. 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
7: And now your Weather Command forecast. Tonight should be mostly clear, lows in the lower 40s, northwest winds up to 15 miles an hour, gusting as high as 30 in the evening. Tuesday should be warmer and sunny, highs in the mid-70s, west winds up to 10 miles an hour. Tuesday night should be partly cloudy in the evening, then becoming mostly cloudy, with lows in the upper 40s and west winds blowing up to 10 miles an hour that shift to the southwest after midnight.
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I sure do hope you're having a fantastic Monday. Really glad we get to spend some time together. I've got my Facebook friend of the day coming up in a few moments. Words of wisdom gleaned from my social media feed. Let's do this first from Gracie Abrams. Here's Hit the Wall.

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1: Easy peasy. 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And when she's finished spinning her magic, all you ever have to say is, Alexa, open KRYK.

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1: All right, I got to say, I'm sending much respect out to my niece, Shama Maria. We're friends on Facebook. She's my Facebook friend of the day today. Hey, don't go calling nepotism. This really is funny. She posts this. Do y'all ever try to breathe quieter while walking up a hill so bystanders don't hear you fighting for your life? Yeah, as someone that could maybe stand to lose a few, couple 10, couple 20, 40 pounds. Yeah, walking up hills, walking up stairs. You start, you don't want to terrify people, though. Shama Maria, very, very funny. My Facebook friend of the day today. I just love it.
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13: The U.S. Treasury quietly released its official financial report for 2025. It appears by its own numbers, the U.S. government seems insolvent. It's reported that the Treasury shows about $6 trillion in assets and over $47 trillion in liabilities. Add it all up, and it looks like the U.S. owes more than $130 trillion it doesn't have. 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

0: 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We've been certified as the number one hit music station and the winner of this year's All Your Favorite Songs Award. Here, have another.
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0: That is Miles Smith and Stargazing. Chuck D here. So Ariana Grande just released a new album on Friday. She says she's going to kind of drop out of the public eye. She's got a couple more live dates she needs to get through. Then after that, she's going to disappear. She is tired of the online abuse, all the judgment and speculation about possible weight issues or whatever, body image issues. She's had enough. Yeah, she's going to disappear for a little while. In fact, she was going to do a play in London. She's bailed out of that as well. So we got to lay off, right? There's just too much scrutiny these days. Ariana, you're fantastic as you are. Enjoy your time away.
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3: Montana's largest military post, Fort Assiniboine, was a pioneer outpost and home to regiments of American infantry and cavalry, 10 companies that monitored the activities of the region's many Indian groups, patrolled Montana's border with Canada, stopped bootleggers and gunrunners, and protected the state settlers. In its heyday, nearly 750 officers, enlisted men, and civilians called Assiniboine home, and it was the site of General Pershing, then First Lieutenant John J. Pershing's early field assignment. Fort Assiniboine's surviving buildings stand as a monument to the opening of the frontier and is located just 6 miles southwest of Havre on Highway 87 and open June 1st to Labor Day. Discover one of the Highlands' many treasures with an enjoyable visit to Fort Assiniboine. New Media Broadcasters is pleased to be one of the sponsors inviting you to bring family and friends to experience the Highlands' treasures.
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5: And now, your Weather Command forecast. Tonight should be mostly clear, lows in the lower 40s, northwest winds up to 15 miles an hour, gusting as high as 30 in the evening. Tuesday should be warmer and sunny, highs in the mid-70s, west winds up to 10 miles an hour. Tuesday night should be partly cloudy in the evening, then becoming mostly cloudy, with lows in the upper 40s and west winds blowing up to 10 miles an hour that shift to the southwest after midnight.
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2: Welcome to Insight with New Media Broadcasters. I'm Joshua Weiss. Today, the City of Havre Public Works Director Trevor Mork gives some updates on street sweeping that begins on the 3rd and the Havre Tree Ordinance.
3: Starting Monday, August 3rd, we will continue with residential street sweeping, and we do hope to tackle some asphalt maintenance while we're in there, while there's no parking zones in place, starting in the area of Lions Park, Eagles Park, over there on the eastern side of the city, in that part. Friendly reminder, we will have those signs put out for the no parking. Get your vehicles off of the street, that way we can make this work as successful as possible. And with that, violators may be towed per City Code 6-7-1. We do try to make every effort possible to contact those vehicle owners before the tow orders are made. If there is no phone numbers or contact associated with those vehicles, we have difficulty making that contact. So if you want to confirm or update any of the phone numbers associated with the vehicles that you own, you can stop down at the Havre Police Station or give them a call on the non-emergency line at 406-265-4361. Friendly reminder that City Code 9-8-5, which was established in 2010, put the responsibility of tree maintenance on the property owner. The City of Havre does not do tree trimming anymore. So for that, the property owner is responsible for watering, the care, the maintenance of any street trees adjacent to the owner's property. That property owner is responsible and remains liable for the damages or injury to persons or property caused by dangerous conditions of those trees within the property or within the boulevard. If you do want to do any tree maintenance there, contact your tree trimmer of preference. If you do want to do any tree maintenance on your property, contact a licensed and certified tree trimmer of your choosing to do any of the maintenance on those trees. There is a no-cost permit, and that is through the City of Havre Park and Rec Department, in order for the tree inventory to be maintained. So again, that's a no-cost permit to remove a tree. And then there's further details, please contact the City of Havre Park and Rec Department. Our summer crew, chipper crew, will be ending here shortly. I don't have an exact date for that, but it's coming to a close. So if you do have any branches from the recent windstorms, please place them in the alley or on the boulevard to not obstruct traffic. That way we can get those chipped. And if not, you can take branches yourself to the tree dump at the Unified Disposal Landfill. For further information, visit their website or give them a call during business hours.
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2: ABC News, I'm Stephanie Officer. Two deaths have been reported in Michigan because of the cyclosporiasis outbreak linked to iceberg lettuce at Taco Bell. ABC's Yuri Benajad.
3: We're starting to see a slowdown in the terms of new cases being reported by Michigan on a daily basis. And I will say with these new numbers here, where we're talking about an increase or a rise in the numbers, we're actually really looking into the past. It can actually take up to 6 weeks between a person getting exposed to this parasite and the CDC actually finding out about it. So there's a bit of a lag here.
2: President Donald Trump today said U.S. Attorney Jeanine Pirro, quote, choked and, quote, folded like an umbrella in dropping charges against a former Olympian accused of vandalizing the Lincoln Memorial reflecting pool. When asked about it earlier at the White House during an unrelated event, Trump ducked questions about whether he would fire Pirro, a longtime ally. The president saying he is disappointed by her finding the damage was caused by shoddy construction, not vandalism. This is ABC News.
4: At 10:29 p.m. on Thursday, July 30th, the Havre Fire Department was dispatched to a trailer home fire in the 1000 block of 18th Street West. On arrival, Engine 1 reported flames showing from the roof and smoke coming from the eaves. The Engine 1 crew was notified that there was a mother and baby unaccounted for and possibly trapped inside. The Engine 1 crew immediately entered the home for a search for any victims and fire control. The interior crew found fire above the attic, vetting through the roof just before the back bedroom. The crew pushed past the fire above to search the back bedroom, which was clear, and then knocked the fire down. An all-department callback was made for all off-duty personnel to report to the station for additional help and coverage. Engine 3 arrived and did a secondary search and assisted Engine 1 with fire control. There was no one located in the home and no injuries reported on scene. The fire was contained to the attic space, but the home did suffer smoke damage and damage to the interior ceiling. A total of 15 personnel were on scene, and the Havre Fire Department thanks the Havre Police Department, Hill County DES, and Northwestern Energy for their help on scene. Shortly after midnight, the home was turned back to its owner. A Mexican woman living in Roundup who was in the country illegally was sentenced Thursday to time served, followed by her removal from the United States, Acting U.S. Attorney Mark Steger-Smith said. Gabriela Lopez Castro, 35 years of age, pleaded guilty in March of earlier this year to one count of illegal reentry into the United States. The government alleged in court documents that Lopez Castro was in the country illegally after having been deported in 2019 and again in 2024. She was arrested in Musselshell County on February 4th on allegations of partnering.